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1: It's the latest toy everyone's got to have. There's lines around the block to get it. Neato. Even though it's been out for a little while, it's the 2026 version of a stress ball, right?
2: Right.
1: Remember Gak?
3: Yeah.
1: Before
2: I remember,
1: let me explain what Neato is first. So, like, you know, it comes in different shapes and sizes, but it's squishy. It kind of has a Play-Doh texture, but it doesn't like come apart, so it doesn't. So there's no mess,
3: right?
1: And you know, it's definitely helped kids with OCD, ADD,
3: right.
1: ADHD, whatever it may be, that you know, need an enhanced sensory experience. But it also just any kid, it's like the new cool thing to have, mm-hmm. kind of the fidget spinner line
3: sure,
1: of things.
3: Yeah.
1: It's going for like $20 to $30.
3: It's blown
2: yeah, they're
3: up
2: kind
3: like
2: of
3: that?
2: Expensive. What? Yeah, I tried to buy one the other day at a Walgreens.
3: Did you
2: they
3: really?
2: Didn't
3: really?
2: Have any. Yeah, because I like maybe.
1: Did you go to Walgreens for it?
2: No. But I saw that they had like a section, and then I was like looking through, and they didn't have any. It was all just like
1: all
2: other squishies and slimes and stuff.
1: Okay.
2: Yeah,
1: and so you didn't go because it wasn't the brand name.
2: True.
1: You see,
2: true.
1: Neato's blowing up.
2: That's
1: yeah, but
2: true.
1: There never seems to be like a rhyme or reason, right? Like
3: right.
1: why, like Labubu's take off.
3: Sure.
1: And,
2: yeah.
1: You know, whatever it may be.
2: Yeah.
1: What was that toy that comes to mind for you that like was the biggest craze everyone wanted? Maybe you got it. Maybe you didn't. Jordan?
3: Sure. There was like a short amount of time in the 90s when like Pokemon was blowing up.
2: Mm-hmm.
3: But they did this collab with, I think it was Burger King, where you could get like these like actual like Pokeball size things, and the cards were like these like gold plated.
1: Yeah, they're 24 karat gold plated.
3: Yeah,
1: like Pokemon cards
3: yeah. basically.
1: I remember I collected like five of them.
3: Right,
1: I
3: exactly.
1: forgot about that.
3: So for a short amount of time, if you know, you know, they had like the Pikachu, the Charizard. There were a couple other ones, but yeah. everybody had to have a Charizard. Just
1: the collection
3: like,
1: crazes
3: one.
1: In 90s were crazy.
3: Yeah.
1: But I mean, that was such a specific time in my head of like, you had to go to like between all the McDonald's to try to get
3: right exactly
1: collections. Like they
3: you
1: did like
3: that was the big thing. You couldn't just go to like your local Burger
1: right.
3: King. You had to go to others to
1: they
3: see which ones.
2: Right.
3: Yeah, exactly.
1: I remember they did that with Beanie Babies. They did it with Inspector Gadget. You got the different pieces
3: yeah.
1: of them.
3: Mm-hmm.
1: That's a good one.
2: Mm-hmm.
1: Audrey, what about you?
2: Did you catch Silly Bands at all? Were silly bands around
3: the
2: for,
3: wrist?
2: Yeah,
3: thing? Yeah. I wasn't into it, but my cousin was. That's
2: yeah, silly bands were huge
1: oh, like a Livestrong,
2: when
1: like?
2: I was younger. They're like these little like rubber bands that they are shaped like animals or like
3: oh,
2: random things
3: yeah.
2: like airplanes or like
3: no.
2: a heart or whatever. And girls would have, I mean, I feel like everyone would have them, but mainly like my little 6-year-old
3: yeah.
2: girlfriends would have them literally up their elbows. Like
3: oh,
2: they
3: wow.
2: would just have
3: wow.
2: like hundreds of silly bands because they weren't super expensive, but the more you had was like such a
3: it was
2: status
3: a big
2: symbol.
3: Yeah.
2: Like
3: yeah.
2: it was, and then you could trade them. So you'd be like, oh, I'll give you this one for this. So those were, I feel like, I was never allowed to have them because my mom thought they were dumb. So I would have to like,
3: mom's the goat.
2: I would have to like, oh my God, this is reminding me. I used to steal silly bands when
3: oh,
2: I was
3: okay.
2: young.
3: Theft.
2: Not from the store, from my friends.
3: Oh, wow.
2: Like if I
3: like
2: went
3: off
2: to my
3: their
2: friend.
3: Arms?
2: No,
1: also,
2: like
1: Audrey,
2: I,
1: that's still theft.
3: Yeah.
2: Well, yeah, but like if I went to my friend's house and they had like a silly band like on the floor, I would be like,
3: oh, mine.
2: Pick it up.
3: Okay.
1: Kleptomaniac.
2: Sorry,
1: right?
2: Annabelle. Okay. Sorry, Annabelle. I
1: it
2: stole
1: be,
2: your silly bands.
1: It would be Annabelle that had all the silly bands. What was that toy for you, right?
3: To me,
1: I remember very distinctly when Wii's first came out, the Nintendo Wii.
2: Yeah.
3: Oh, yeah.
1: And it was impossible to find them
2: yeah.
1: anywhere.
2: Yeah.
1: My parents were able to track one down for Christmas, and that was huge.
3: Nice.
2: Yeah.
1: They
2: yeah.
1: also wanted to play
3: like Wii Tennis.
1: Wii. Yeah,
3: and,
1: so,
2: yeah, Wii was
1: yeah.
2: a big deal.
1: They used it more than I did. But yeah, that's what comes to mind. What was that toy for you? Like that you had a track down. It was sold out everywhere. If you had it, you were the cool kid. Maybe you got it. Maybe you didn't. XYZ content on Instagram. Send us a DM over there.
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14: The WYMT First Alert forecast for tonight calls for a chance of storms with overnight lows in the upper 50s and low 60s. We'll see winds out of the north-northeast around 5 to 10 miles per hour. Mostly cloudy with a storm chance for the day on Thursday. Much cooler with highs in the upper 60s and low 70s. We'll keep that wind out of the north and northeast around 5 to 10. Shower chances continue for your Thursday night with overnight lows in the upper 50s and low 60s. We'll see an east-northeasterly wind around 5 to 10. Storm chance continues for your Friday with highs in the mid-70s. The wind will shift out of the southeast around 5 to 10. That southeasterly wind is what's going to warm us up. Saturday, we go into the upper 70s with a storm chance, upper 70s and low 80s with a storm chance for the day on Sunday. That's your WYMT First Alert forecast. I'm meteorologist Eric Dean on K94.7.

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1: What are you watching on XYZ with Eric Zachary? I watched a new Rachel McAdams movie that I did not know came out.
2: Okay.
1: Send Help.
2: Okay.
1: Her and Dylan O'Brien. And I've never seen McAdams, play such like an unhinged part. Like, she's usually more
3: was
1: of
3: she
1: like
3: really good.
1: So. Yeah, she was so good. Yeah. But it was like she was chaotic, neurotic, like
2: right. All
1: of the things. Like, the antithesis to most of the characters I've seen her play in the past.
3: Okay. I really want to see this. I remember seeing the trailers for this
1: it's
3: and being
1: not
3: really excited
1: like Notebook.
3: About it.
1: It's not.
3: Yeah.
2: Got you. Okay.
1: Yeah, it is pretty good. It's got like a tinge of horror. I wouldn't call it like a slasher.
3: Yeah. Sure.
1: But it's a boss and his underling, which is Rachel McAdams, basically go down in a plane crash and they end up on a deserted island. And
2: they go cuckoo.
1: Yeah, she does for sure.
2: Okay.
1: Yeah. the rest is chaos, but it was pretty good. Pretty good watch. 92% on Rotten Tomatoes. You can see that on Hulu. My recommendation.
3: Nice.
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1: Audrey was getting pretty heated about people trying to recreate Taylor Swift's look.
2: I was getting pretty heated.
1: I think you both were.
3: Yeah. I mean, we were tag teaming the rage.
1: Yeah. Do you have an issue with people recreating a look from Taylor or just like any kind of more expensive look?
2: The article I saw was like, oh, Taylor Swift's latest dress she was seen in is like $580. I found something similar to it for $15. Yeah. Recreate this look. And then I saw it and I was like, you didn't recreate the look at all. It's just not what it is. So I don't know why that is such a popular thing. Mm-hmm.
1: It's like magazines have been doing this for years, though. It's like get the same vibe, but the quarter of the cost.
3: Well, I'll tell you where my issue lies.
1: Okay.
2: All right.
3: Yeah.
1: There's an actual like issue here.
3: Yeah.
1: Okay. Ooh. All right. We'll talk about it next. Hang on.
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12: The WYMT First Alert forecast for tonight calls for a chance of storms with overnight lows in the upper 50s and low 60s. We'll see winds out of the north-northeast around 5 to 10 miles per hour. Mostly cloudy with a storm chance for the day on Thursday. Much cooler with highs in the upper 60s and low 70s. We'll keep that wind out of the north and northeast around 5 to 10. Shower chances continue for your Thursday night with overnight lows in the upper 50s and low 60s. We'll see an east-northeasterly wind around 5 to 10. Storm chance continues for your Friday with highs in the mid-70s. The wind will shift out of the southeast around 5 to 10. That southeasterly wind is what's going to warm us up. Saturday, we go into the upper 70s with a storm chance, upper 70s and low 80s with a storm chance for the day on Sunday. That's your WYMT First Alert forecast. I'm meteorologist Eric Dean on K94.7.

We don't just play the hits. 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
1: What are you watching on XYZ with Eric Zachary? What have you been into, binging, watching, enjoying? 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Audrey, let's start with you.
2: Okay, really quick. Yeah. I've been watching, I just finished, Should I Marry a Murderer?
3: No.
2: Okay, so it's about this woman.
3: That's the answer to the question.
2: But this woman, meets this guy on Tinder. Yes. They end up hitting it off. Okay. You can kind of tell where the story goes from there.
1: Sure.
2: The documentary is from her perspective.
3: Where was she from?
2: This is, I think it's in Scotland, which it's makes it like even more like.
3: I feel like this stuff is always happening in overseas.
1: Yeah, yeah.
3: It's usually a white woman too that falls.
4: Well, I was gonna say the title alone. This is some white lady stuff.
3: The Tinder swindler wouldn't have happened to a black woman. Doesn't happen.
4: On top of this, I think we need to be using Tinder solely to just be catching these people. How many Tinder documentaries are there now? It's just stacking up.
3: It's not the app to find the person.
4: No. Exactly.
3: Yeah. But you said it was good. So.
2: I thought it was good, and also she has a ton of video footage from her phone.
3: That's cool. I like when they don't have to recreate it.
4: Sure.
2: Exactly.
4: Yeah.
2: So there's just a lot of
3: actual footage.
2: It's not a lot of dramatizations or whatever, which is it's good.
3: Increase in animated recreations, as they're narrating it.
2: I kind of those sometimes.
4: Yeah.
2: When I was watching my cave accident videos.
4: You've been everywhere. You're all over the place.
2: I've been everywhere. Okay. Right. Yeah. That's all I've been watching.
3: Jordan, anything?
4: I dove back into Beef 2.
2: Second episode?
4: I'm one episode.
3: Season.
4: Yeah, second season. I'm pretty much almost done with it.
2: Oh, whoa.
4: Yeah, yeah. Me and the fiance binged. What I'm learning is this is really an expose about gaslighting in different generations.
3: Yeah.
4: Because it follows three different couples or whatever.
2: Yeah.
4: One's super old, one's in the middle, one's very Gen Z.
2: Yeah.
4: You're getting gaslit regardless. We haven't figured it out as a human race.
3: Oh, yeah.
4: You're getting gaslit.
3: Yeah, I mean, we talked about Beef at length, but it's an anthology series, so you don't have to see the first season for the second one to make sense.
4: Yeah.
3: It's just different couples that their lives become intertwined, even though they would normally not talk to each other.
4: Right.
2: Yeah.
4: And they're fighting. They all have beef.
3: That's on Hulu, right?
4: Netflix.
2: It's so good.
3: I watched Send Help. It's a survival horror film that came out earlier this year. I didn't know it came out, but it's Rachel McAdams and Dylan O'Brien.
2: Did you I wanted to see this.
3: It was so not what I expected.
2: That's what I heard.
3: So it's about an unlikely pair that ends up stranded on an island, right? And there's a movie that came out in the 90s, 7 days, 6 nights, 6 nights, 7 days, something like that.
4: Yeah.
3: Harrison Ford and Hayes. I love that movie.
4: Mm-hmm. Yeah.
3: So I really thought it was going to kind of take that route.
4: Sure. Uh-huh.
3: It gets pretty gruesome.
4: Okay.
3: Rachel McAdams
4: is a monster.
3: She's unrecognizable.
4: Really?
3: At times I was like, you just became Kate McKinnon. She's so crazy.
4: Truly. Kate McKinnon in what way? Funny?
3: Unhinged.
4: Okay, got it.
3: They really make her out in the beginning to be a frumpy, not attractive woman.
4: Okay. Yeah. I feel like
2: Rachel
4: Kate McKinnon's getting a little shade here.
3: I'm saying.
2: That's okay.
3: It has a 92% on Rotten Tomatoes.
4: So it's good.
3: Definitely has a twist you don't see coming.
4: Okay.
3: It's pretty good. It's on Hulu if you want to watch it.
4: Sure.
3: Rachel McAdams, Dylan O'Brien, they're both excellent in it.
4: And this is a film,
3: it's a film.
2: Yeah.
3: And it's a pretty easy watch. It's classified as horror. I would say it's not if you don't Saw, you could probably still get through this. This isn't gruesome
4: sure,
3: horror.
4: Sure.
2: It's not a slasher.
3: No. Send Help. That's Rachel McAdams, Dylan O'Brien. Jordan's been watching Beef 2, Beef Season 2. And Audrey,
2: I've been watching so many Netflix documentaries.
3: Yeah, but the one you talked about.
2: The one that I talked about was Should I Marry a Murderer?
3: Yeah.
2: It was good.
3: And the answer is no. It's XYZ with Eric Zachary. Your XYZ. What are you watching Wednesday? 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
17: The WYMT first alert forecast for tonight calls for a chance of storms with overnight lows in the upper 50s and low 60s. We'll see winds out of the north-northeast around 5 to 10 miles per hour. Mostly cloudy with a storm chance for the day on Thursday. Much cooler with highs in the upper 60s and low 70s. We'll keep that wind out of the north and northeast around 5 to 10. Shower chances continue for your Thursday night with overnight lows in the upper 50s and low 60s. We'll see an east-northeasterly wind around 5 to 10. Storm chance continues for your Friday with highs in the mid-70s. The wind will shift out of the southeast around 5 to 10. That southeasterly wind is what's going to warm us up. Saturday, we go into the upper 70s with a storm chance, upper 70s and low 80s with a storm chance for the day on Sunday. That's your WYMT First Alert Forecast. I'm meteorologist Eric Dean on K94.7.

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1: As Jordan gets closer to marriage, even though you already have like five weddings leading up to your official wedding.
2: You've been a part of all of them. Don't you feel special?
1: I feel exhausted. but yeah, your official wedding is happening in two and a half weeks, three weeks and change. You've also started to talk about like future plans. Like you guys aren't having kids right away, but obviously it's in the cards.
2: Right.
1: And with that conversation comes me and Audrey just kind of like choosing to figure out what kind of father you're going to be.
2: Oh, of course. Yeah.
1: And you brought up the idea of like, well, what kind of lullabies are you going to sing a kid?
2: Yeah. Yeah. Because I mean, like back in the 90s, like there were like specific lullabies geared, like they were literally lullabies, but now anything could be a lullaby. I've seen like parents on TikTok singing like Backstreet Boys or you know, NSYNC songs to their kids. So I was like, oh, I'd probably be, you know, like rapping Future's Dirty Sprite to my child to get him to go to sleep. All jokes, but
1: Future's a rapper, Dirty Sprite's a song.
2: Yeah, yeah. I mean, Dirty Sprite is one of the best, Dirty Sprite 2, one of the best albums ever.
1: So realistically, what was your like song as a child that like calmed you down or that your parents sang to you that maybe wasn't like your typical like go to sleep?
2: Well, I also want to know what song would you sing your potential, your hypothetical kids?
3: I have mine, I think.
1: We'll talk about it next. Hang on.
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13: The WYMT first alert forecast for tonight calls for a chance of storms with overnight lows in the upper 50s and low 60s. We'll see winds out of the north-northeast around 5 to 10 miles per hour. Mostly cloudy with a storm chance for the day on Thursday. Much cooler with highs in the upper 60s and low 70s. We'll keep that wind out of the north and northeast around 5 to 10. Shower chances continue for your Thursday night with overnight lows in the upper 50s and low 60s. We'll see an east-northeasterly wind around 5 to 10. Storm chance continues for your Friday with highs in the mid-70s. The wind will shift out of the southeast around 5 to 10. That southeasterly wind is what's going to warm us up. Saturday, we go into the upper 70s with a storm chance, upper 70s and low 80s with a storm chance for the day on Sunday. That's your WYMT First Alert Forecast. I'm meteorologist Eric Dean on K94.7.

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1: 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All brought to you by Eggland's Best. Modern family siblings are living together in real life.
2: That's right.
3: Yeah. So Ariel Winter, who played the middle child on Modern Family, is now living with Nolan Gold, who played Luke on the show, her younger brother.
2: Yeah.
3: Okay. Because she was living in Nashville with her ex-boyfriend, and then she decided to move home to LA, and now they're living together as a modern family duo.
2: Yeah.
3: Yeah, it's just, she said that their dynamic is really funny and very similar to the show. She said every day kind of feels like a Modern Family reboot.
1: I mean, they grew up on this show. Yeah. That's either a recipe for like, I'm never talking to this person ever again.
2: Yeah.
1: Or they become like your life best friend.
3: Well, right. Because I think it was that the show was like 11 seasons.
1: Yeah. And they all started when they were like teens or early teens.
3: Yeah. Yeah. Nathan or Nolan Gold was 10.
2: Wow.
3: And I think Ariel Winter was around.
1: She's essentially his older sister.
2: Yeah. Like, yeah.
1: Probably more so than any real sibling he has.
3: Yeah.
2: It'd probably be really cool to like, oh, this is somebody I worked with for over a decade and now we're like roommates and we kind of just get to run it back on like our own terms.
1: Right. I do think that this is good for the fans out there because people love to assume that because people are friends on TV or on radio or in movies,
2: right,
1: like they're friends in real life. And like Jordan and I are like the outsiders to that.
2: Yeah.
1: I'm just saying, like, I know a lot of radio shows where people are like, they must be best friends off the air.
2: Right.
1: Like, they don't talk the minute the microphones are off. Like, Drake and Josh, perfect example.
2: Right,
1: you know?
2: Right.
1: So this is cool that, like, okay, sometimes the people that are friends or family on screen are also that off. Your XYZ E&T Entertainment Report, all brought to you by Eggland's Best.
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2: The WYMT First Alert forecast for tonight calls for a chance of storms with overnight lows in the upper 50s and low 60s. We'll see winds out of the north-northeast around 5 to 10 miles per hour. Mostly cloudy with a storm chance for the day on Thursday. Much cooler with highs in the upper 60s and low 70s. We'll keep that wind out of the north and northeast around 5 to 10. Shower chances continue for your Thursday night with overnight lows in the upper 50s and low 60s. We'll see an east-northeasterly wind around 5 to 10. Storm chance continues for your Friday with highs in the mid-70s. The wind will shift out of the southeast around 5 to 10. That southeasterly wind is what's going to warm us up. Saturday, we go into the upper 70s with a storm chance, upper 70s and low 80s with a storm chance for the day on Sunday. That's your WYMT First Alert forecast. I'm meteorologist Eric Dean on K94.7.

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1: Yeah. Lizzo.
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1: So I was talking about this at the beginning of the show. I thought I was doing a good thing.
2: I can't see how you would think this.
3: I can.
1: Audrey, thank you for your benefit of the doubt. Yeah. I was driving back from my girlfriend's house last night and I had my car and one of those Lime Bird rental scooters was going down the street and this guy's kind of wobbling. And Jordan and I've been talking about this a lot. You see him in cities a lot where people are like trying to throw two or three people on these scooters and it's ridiculous.
2: Yeah.
1: This guy's not doing that. He's by himself, but he's trying. He has like a huge backpack on his back and a duffel bag on like the deck. He's trying to get it all back to his place.
2: Wow.
1: And I see him almost wipe out twice.
2: Okay.
1: Mm-hmm. And we just keep like red light, next light, stopping, seeing him. My windows are open. Nice
2: I'm glad
1: day.
2: You said that because I was like, are you stalking this
1: no,
2: man?
1: No. Like, we're just like doing that thing where we're riding like basically parallel.
3: Sure. Yeah, you guys are going to the same place.
1: So finally at the next light, I was like, I got time. I was like, hey man, do you want a lift?
2: Wow.
1: I've been where he's been before.
3: Yeah.
1: Like I did my quick stranger danger seismic or assessment. I'm like, I mean, the chances of him murdering me are like at lower than 20%.
3: Yeah.
1: So I'll tell you what happened next.
4: That's gossip. People talking about.
0: If it's being talked about, we're talking about it now. It's Entertainment E! 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
5: We're going to start with a blast from the past. Deep Purple has a new album, and they have a new single.
6: It's called Arrogant Boy, and drummer Ian Pace describes the new track as a Highway Star-style rock and roll tune. The track is from their upcoming album, Splat. The full album will be released July the 3rd. I'm Mark Kneefield.
5: Former LAPD detective Mark Furman, who was known for finding the bloody glove in the O.J. Simpson murder case, has died at the age of 74. He became a central figure in Simpson's 1994 murder trial after recordings of him making racist remarks surfaced, and that led to a no-contest plea to perjury charges. He later wrote true crime books, and he worked in television and radio after leaving the police force. TMZ says Furman, who was living in Idaho, passed away from an aggressive form of throat cancer last week. And Yay Show is on hold following a string of cancellations in Europe. India is suspending a concert by the artist formerly known as Kanye West. The New Delhi show, which was scheduled for this upcoming Saturday, May 23rd, has been postponed indefinitely due to what the organizer, White Fox, calls security concerns. And that's entertainment. I'm Daria Albinger.
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20: The WYMT First Alert forecast for tonight calls for a chance of storms with over

going to warm us up. Saturday, we go into the upper 70s with a storm chance, upper 70s and low 80s with a storm chance for the day on Sunday. That's your WYMT First Alert forecast. I'm meteorologist Eric Dean on K94.7.

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1: 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My mom worked in the airlines for many, many, many years.
2: Yes, you said several at the early point, and I'm like, no, many, many, many, many.
1: Several, many, okay. 30 years.
2: All right.
1: Very proud of you, and you're retired now, but you've seen all variations of airport security, lack of airport security pre-9/11.
2: Right.
1: You've taught airline security. Mm-hmm. post-9/11. Mm-hmm.
2: I don't know how this is going to go.
1: Okay. Boston Logan Airport is, I guess, introducing a remote terminal that they're calling, and I can't make this up, a Massport.
3: Okay.
1: If you know the colloquial term for Massachusetts patrons, then you would know why that's funny. But yeah, the Massport is set to open on June 1st. It's the first in the nation where you'll basically be able to check in and clear security, and then they put you on a bus that then drives you past security. Mm-hmm. So it's hopefully helping you save time, potentially being a little cheaper because it's 23 miles away from the airport.
3: I can't imagine this helps any passenger just outsource congestion in the main.
4: Yeah, right.
3: That's all it does.
1: I mean, in theory, they're trying to sell this as like, hey, it's probably a lot easier to drive there, Uber there, depending where you're coming from in Massachusetts. Mm. Well, it's 23 miles away.
2: It's $9 each way. The Back Bay service fare is only $3 to the airport and free departing from Boston Logan.
3: So you have to pay to use this.
1: It's an opt-in thing.
3: This is horrible.
1: Each bus carries 55 people. A bus will run every hour for 4 hours, or between 4 a.m. and 1 p.m.
2: You know, I read this last night, and I was like, huh. You know, this is the old days where you didn't have security, so you're just checking in early and beyond.
1: There's still security. It's just at a different place.
2: It's at a different place. And I think it's just going to make people miss their flights, get angry at airline people.
1: It's going to introduce a lot of issues if one of those buses gets stuck in traffic and they will miss flights because
2: down.
1: Of that.
2: Yeah, exactly. So I'm thinking this is some like grad student's project and they got it greenlit and they're deciding to see if it works. So, I mean, I'm curious. I'm going to keep track on this and see what people are saying.
1: Okay, so it's being operated by the landline company, which I didn't know who that was, but they do operations in Philadelphia and Chicago, which I am familiar with. That they'll move, like they use, but have you seen like American Airlines has a bus?
2: Yeah.
1: Like some certain places, like you fly into like one regional airport and then they use like an actual branded bus that they call a flight to get you to the next airport. And depending on, you know, what operations are in place, you may not have to go through security again.
3: Okay.
4: They call it a flight.
1: Yeah, but like here's the thing, Mom, you know this. You used to drive into an airport, like where you would park behind security. Like,
2: I had to go through,
1: like, even if you clear security as a passenger and get on a bus, they're still going to use mirrors, stop the bus. It's a whole procedure.
2: You know, for employees, at least in where I live in Chicago, you do park and then you have to wait for the bus, which is essentially what they're asking you to do. And then you get dropped off at a location.
1: Like a checkpoint.
2: and you still climb the stairs and you have to, you know, you have to go to your gate. I just don't see this as a time saver. I'm sorry.
1: It depends. I don't know the infrastructure of Boston very well. If they have like express lanes that only these buses can use, and there's some version of like expediting.
3: No chance.
1: Benefit of the doubt.
3: The best thing said here was that this is some grad student's project that got greenlit.
1: It's an infrastructure problem.
3: There's no way this is helpful.
2: I mean, I would rather see a flying car drop them off.
1: Helicopter airlines.
2: Or,
1: they used
2: you know,
1: to be a thing from city centers to the airport. They're loud.
2: It just seems like it's going to be a headache. I don't know. I'm going to pay close attention. I am concerned, even though they're screening them, I'm still concerned about the security.
1: I have a proposal. Mom, if we were able to send you to Boston to try this and vlog it, would you do it?
2: I would do that.
1: Okay. All right. I think we can make that happen.
2: I think we could.
1: I mean, you got airline benefits, so the cost is already kind of built
3: in.
1: All right, we'll talk about it. Mom's hot take, maybe her first vlog. Her first travel vlog coming up on XYZ with Eric Zachary.
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15: The WYMT First Alert forecast for tonight calls for a chance of storms with overnight lows in the upper 50s and low 60s. We'll see winds out of the north-northeast around 5 to 10 miles per hour. Mostly cloudy with a storm chance for the day on Thursday. Much cooler with highs in the upper 60s and low 70s. We'll keep that wind out of the north and northeast around 5 to 10. Shower chances continue for your Thursday night with overnight lows in the upper 50s and low 60s. We'll see an east-northeasterly wind around 5 to 10. Storm chance continues for your Friday with highs in the mid-70s. The wind will shift out of the southeast around 5 to 10. That southeasterly wind is what's going to warm us up. Saturday, we go into the upper 70s with a storm chance, upper 70s and low 80s with a storm chance for the day on Sunday. That's your WYMT First Alert forecast. I'm meteorologist Eric Dean on K94.7.

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3: The WYMT first alert forecast for tonight calls for a chance of storms with overnight lows in the upper 50s and low 60s. We'll see winds out of the north-northeast around 5 to 10 miles per hour. Mostly cloudy with a storm chance for the day on Thursday. Much cooler with highs in the upper 60s and low 70s. We'll keep that wind out of the north and northeast around 5 to 10. Shower chances continue for your Thursday night with overnight lows in the upper 50s and low 60s. We'll see an east-northeasterly wind around 5 to 10. Storm chance continues for your Friday with highs in the mid-70s. The wind will shift out of the southeast around 5 to 10. That southeasterly wind is what's going to warm us up. Saturday, we go into the upper 70s with a storm chance, upper 70s and low 80s with a storm chance for the day on Sunday. That's your WYMT First Alert Forecast. I'm meteorologist Eric Dean on K94.7.

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1: That's it for us. End of the show on XYZ with Eric Zachary. Earlier on the show, we were talking about lullabies that we're going to sing to our kids someday. We're all childless at the moment. Jordan's going to be the first to go for sure.
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4: The WYMT first alert forecast for tonight calls for a chance of storms with overnight lows in the upper 50s and low 60s. We'll see winds out of the north-northeast around 5 to 10 miles per hour. Mostly cloudy with a storm chance for the day on Thursday. Much cooler with highs in the upper 60s and low 70s. We'll keep that wind out of the north and northeast around 5 to 10. Shower chances continue for your Thursday night with overnight lows in the upper 50s and low 60s. We'll see an east-northeasterly wind around 5 to 10. Storm chance continues for your Friday with highs in the mid-70s. The wind will shift out of the southeast around 5 to 10. That southeasterly wind is what's going to warm us up. Saturday, we go into the upper 70s with a storm chance, upper 70s and low 80s with a storm chance for the day on Sunday. That's your WYMT First Alert forecast. I'm meteorologist Eric Dean on K94.7.

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12: The WYMT First Alert forecast for tonight calls for a chance of storms with overnight lows in the upper 50s and low 60s. We'll see winds out of the north-northeast around 5 to 10 miles per hour. Mostly cloudy with a storm chance for the day on Thursday. Much cooler with highs in the upper 60s and low 70s. We'll keep that wind out of the north and northeast around 5 to 10. Shower chances continue for your Thursday night with overnight lows in the upper 50s and low 60s. We'll see an east-northeasterly wind around 5 to 10. Storm chance continues for your Friday with highs in the mid-70s. The wind will shift out of the southeast around 5 to 10. That southeasterly wind is what's going to warm us up. Saturday, we go into the upper 70s with a storm chance, upper 70s and low 80s with a storm chance for the day on Sunday. That's your WYMT First Alert forecast. I'm meteorologist Eric Dean on K94.7.

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6: The WYMT First Alert forecast for tonight calls for a chance of storms with overnight lows in the upper 50s and low 60s. We'll see winds out of the north-northeast around 5 to 10 miles per hour. Mostly cloudy with a storm chance for the day on Thursday. Much cooler with highs in the upper 60s and low 70s. We'll keep that wind out of the north and northeast around 5 to 10. Shower chances continue for your Thursday night with overnight lows in the upper 50s and low 60s. We'll see an east-northeasterly wind around 5 to 10. Storm chance continues for your Friday with highs in the mid-70s. The wind will shift out of the southeast around 5 to 10. That southeasterly wind is what's going to warm us up. Saturday, we go into the upper 70s with a storm chance, upper 70s and low 80s with a storm chance for the day on Sunday. That's your WYMT First Alert forecast. I'm meteorologist Eric Dean on K94.7.
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6: The WYMT First Alert forecast for tonight calls for a chance of storms with overnight lows in the upper 50s and low 60s. We'll see winds out of the north-northeast around 5 to 10 miles per hour. Mostly cloudy with a storm chance for the day on Thursday. Much cooler with highs in the upper 60s and low 70s. We'll keep that wind out of the north and northeast around 5 to 10. Shower chances continue for your Thursday night with overnight lows in the upper 50s and low 60s. We'll see an east-northeasterly wind around 5 to 10. Storm chance continues for your Friday with highs in the mid-70s. The wind will shift out of the southeast around 5 to 10. That southeasterly wind is what's going to warm us up. Saturday, we go into the upper 70s with a storm chance, upper 70s and low 80s with a storm chance for the day on Sunday. That's your WYMT First Alert forecast. I'm meteorologist Eric Dean on K94.7.

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4: The WYMT first alert forecast for tonight calls for a chance of storms with overnight lows in the upper 50s and low 60s. We'll see winds out of the north-northeast around 5 to 10 miles per hour. Mostly cloudy with a storm chance for the day on Thursday. Much cooler with highs in the upper 60s and low 70s. We'll keep that wind out of the north and northeast around 5 to 10. Shower chances continue for your Thursday night with overnight lows in the upper 50s and low 60s. We'll see an east-northeasterly wind around 5 to 10. Storm chance continues for your Friday with highs in the mid-70s. The wind will shift out of the southeast around 5 to 10. That southeasterly wind is what's going to warm us up. Saturday, we go into the upper 70s with a storm chance, upper 70s and low 80s with a storm chance for the day on Sunday. That's your WYMT First Alert Forecast. I'm meteorologist Eric Dean on K94.7.

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4: The WYMT First Alert forecast for tonight calls for a chance of storms with overnight lows in the upper 50s and low 60s. We'll see winds out of the north-northeast around 5 to 10 miles per hour. Mostly cloudy with a storm chance for the day on Thursday. Much cooler with highs in the upper 60s and low 70s. We'll keep that wind out of the north and northeast around 5 to 10. Shower chances continue for your Thursday night with overnight lows in the upper 50s and low 60s. We'll see an east-northeasterly wind around 5 to 10. Storm chance continues for your Friday with highs in the mid-70s. The wind will shift out of the southeast around 5 to 10. That southeasterly wind is what's going to warm us up. Saturday, we go into the upper 70s with a storm chance, upper 70s and low 80s with a storm chance for the day on Sunday. That's your WYMT First Alert forecast. I'm meteorologist Eric Dean on K94.7.

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8: The WYMT First Alert forecast for tonight calls for a chance of storms with overnight lows in the upper 50s and low 60s. We'll see winds out of the north-northeast around 5 to 10 miles per hour. Mostly cloudy with a storm chance for the day on Thursday. Much cooler with highs in the upper 60s and low 70s. We'll keep that wind out of the north and northeast around 5 to 10. Shower chances continue for your Thursday night with overnight lows in the upper 50s and low 60s. We'll see an east-northeasterly wind around 5 to 10. Storm chance continues for your Friday with highs in the mid-70s. The wind will shift out of the southeast around 5 to 10. That southeasterly wind is what's going to warm us up. Saturday, we go into the upper 70s with a storm chance, upper 70s and low 80s with a storm chance for the day on Sunday. That's your WYMT First Alert forecast. I'm meteorologist Eric Dean on K94.7.

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8: The WYMT First Alert forecast for tonight calls for a chance of storms with overnight lows in the upper 50s and low 60s. We'll see winds out of the north-northeast around 5 to 10 miles per hour. Mostly cloudy with a storm chance for the day on Thursday. Much cooler with highs in the upper 60s and low 70s. We'll keep that wind out of the north and northeast around 5 to 10. Shower chances continue for your Thursday night with overnight lows in the upper 50s and low 60s. We'll see an east-northeasterly wind around 5 to 10. Storm chance continues for your Friday with highs in the mid-70s. The wind will shift out of the southeast around 5 to 10. That southeasterly wind is what's going to warm us up. Saturday, we go into the upper 70s with a storm chance, upper 70s and low 80s with a storm chance for the day on Sunday. That's your WYMT First Alert forecast. I'm meteorologist Eric Dean on K94.7.

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15: The WYMT first alert forecast for tonight calls for a chance of storms with overnight lows in the upper 50s and low 60s. We'll see winds out of the north-northeast around 5 to 10 miles per hour. Mostly cloudy with a storm chance for the day on Thursday. Much cooler with highs in the upper 60s and low 70s. We'll keep that wind out of the north and northeast around 5 to 10. Shower chances continue for your Thursday night with overnight lows in the upper 50s and low 60s. We'll see an east-northeasterly wind around 5 to 10. Storm chance continues for your Friday with highs in the mid-70s. The wind will shift out of the southeast around 5 to 10. That southeasterly wind is what's going to warm us up. Saturday, we go into the upper 70s with a storm chance, upper 70s and low 80s with a storm chance for the day on Sunday. That's your WYMT First Alert Forecast. I'm meteorologist Eric Dean on K94.7.

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6: The WYMT First Alert forecast for tonight calls for a chance of storms with overnight lows in the upper 50s and low 60s. We'll see winds out of the north-northeast around 5 to 10 miles per hour. Mostly cloudy with a storm chance for the day on Thursday. Much cooler with highs in the upper 60s and low 70s. We'll keep that wind out of the north and northeast around 5 to 10. Shower chances continue for your Thursday night with overnight lows in the upper 50s and low 60s. We'll see an east-northeasterly wind around 5 to 10. Storm chance continues for your Friday with highs in the mid-70s. The wind will shift out of the southeast around 5 to 10. That southeasterly wind is what's going to warm us up. Saturday, we go into the upper 70s with a storm chance, upper 70s and low 80s with a storm chance for the day on Sunday. That's your WYMT First Alert forecast. I'm meteorologist Eric Dean on K94.7.

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15: The WYMT first alert forecast for tonight calls for a chance of storms with overnight lows in the upper 50s and low 60s. We'll see winds out of the north-northeast around 5 to 10 miles per hour. Mostly cloudy with a storm chance for the day on Thursday. Much cooler with highs in the upper 60s and low 70s. We'll keep that wind out of the north and northeast around 5 to 10. Shower chances continue for your Thursday night with overnight lows in the upper 50s and low 60s. We'll see an east-northeasterly wind around 5 to 10. Storm chance continues for your Friday with highs in the mid-70s. The wind will shift out of the southeast around 5 to 10. That southeasterly wind is what's going to warm us up. Saturday, we go into the upper 70s with a storm chance, upper 70s and low 80s with a storm chance for the day on Sunday. That's your WYMT First Alert Forecast. I'm meteorologist Eric Dean on K94.7.

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8: The WYMT First Alert forecast for tonight calls for a chance of storms with overnight lows in the upper 50s and low 60s. We'll see winds out of the north-northeast around 5 to 10 miles per hour. Mostly cloudy with a storm chance for the day on Thursday. Much cooler with highs in the upper 60s and low 70s. We'll keep that wind out of the north and northeast around 5 to 10. Shower chances continue for your Thursday night with overnight lows in the upper 50s and low 60s. We'll see an east-northeasterly wind around 5 to 10. Storm chance continues for your Friday with highs in the mid-70s. The wind will shift out of the southeast around 5 to 10. That southeasterly wind is what's going to warm us up. Saturday, we go into the upper 70s with a storm chance, upper 70s and low 80s with a storm chance for the day on Sunday. That's your WYMT First Alert forecast. I'm meteorologist Eric Dean on K94.7.

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12: Mostly cloudy with a storm chance for the day on Thursday. Much cooler with highs in the upper 60s and low 70s. We'll keep that wind out of the north and northeast around 5 to 10. Shower chances continue for your Thursday night with overnight lows in the upper 50s and low 60s. We'll see an east-northeasterly wind around 5 to 10. Storm chance continues for your Friday with highs in the mid-70s. The wind will shift out of the southeast around 5 to 10. That southeasterly wind is what's going to warm us up. Saturday, we go into the upper 70s with a storm chance, upper 70s and low 80s with a storm chance for the day on Sunday. That's your WYMT First Alert forecast. I'm meteorologist Eric Dean on K94.7.

Heading to class, work, or just cruising down 23? We've got the hits to get you there. 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

0: With a look at your WSIP news, this is Scott Ratliff reporting. A painful man will spend 25 years in federal prison after being sentenced Friday in a child exploitation case involving a teenage victim. Henry Jonathan Ritzker, age 44, previously pleaded guilty to producing child pornography in federal court. Court records show the charge stemmed from incidents involving a 15-year-old girl who was a guest at his home. Investigators said the case came to light in September after the teen discovered a video of herself on the man's phone while waiting in a vehicle during a pizza pickup. He was ordered to complete a sex offender treatment program while incarcerated. He will also be required to register as a sex offender for 15 years following his release from prison. A Perry County man has died following a mining accident in the Chavez community. Officials say 24-year-old Preston Pollard of Dice was performing maintenance beneath a 99-2G loader on a surface mine when part of the machinery fell on him. He was pronounced deceased at the scene. Kentucky State Police have arrested Troy Fugit in connection with the 1992 disappearance of Michael Woolham. Fugit faces charges of murder, abuse of a corpse, and tampering with physical evidence after investigators say a witness reported Fugit admitted to the killing and described how the body was disposed of. Fugit is being held in the Kentucky River Regional Jail. The Kentucky Attorney General's office reported receiving more than 450 election-related complaints surrounding Tuesday's primary election. Complaints involved alleged election law violations and voting irregularities, with eastern Kentucky counties, including Owsley, Laurel, Magoffin, Pike, Breathitt, and Harlan, reporting some of the highest totals. That's been a look at today's local news brief. This is Scott Ratliff reporting.
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0: And here's a look at today's local funeral announcements. Funeral services for Virgil Wiley, age 80, who passed away on Monday, May the 11th, will be held Saturday at 1 p.m. at the Phelps & Son Funeral Home, Burl, in the Highlands Memorial Park at Staffordsville. Visitation will be held Saturday, 11 a.m. until 1 p.m. at the Phelps & Son Funeral Home. Services for Judy K. Wells DeLong, age 79, of Hager Hill, who passed away on Tuesday, will be held Friday, 1 p.m. at the Chapel of Phelps & Son Funeral Home. Visitation will be held today, 1 until 8 p.m. and Friday, 9 a.m. until time of services at the Phelps & Son Funeral Home. Diana Boyd, age 78, of Williamsport, passed away on Wednesday evening. Funeral arrangements are incomplete at this time. Will be announced later by the Jones Preston Funeral Home. Della Harrison, age 82, of Paintsville, passed away on Wednesday. Arrangements are incomplete at this time. Will be announced later by the Phelps & Son Funeral Home.
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4: Mostly cloudy with a storm chance for the day on Thursday. Much cooler with highs in the upper 60s and low 70s. We'll keep that wind out of the north and northeast around 5 to 10. Shower chances continue for your Thursday night with overnight lows in the upper 50s and low 60s. We'll see an east-northeasterly wind around 5 to 10. Storm chance continues for your Friday with highs in the mid 70s. The wind will shift out of the southeast around 5 to 10. That southeasterly wind is what's going to warm us up. Saturday, we go into the upper 70s with a storm chance, upper 70s and low 80s with a storm chance for the day on Sunday. That's your WYMT First Alert forecast. I'm meteorologist Eric Dean on K94.7.

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2: Mostly cloudy with a storm chance for the day on Thursday. Much cooler with highs in the upper 60s and low 70s. We'll keep that wind out of the north and northeast around 5 to 10. Shower chances continue for your Thursday night with overnight lows in the upper 50s and low 60s. We'll see an east-northeasterly wind around 5 to 10. Storm chance continues for your Friday with highs in the mid-70s. The wind will shift out of the southeast around 5 to 10. That southeasterly wind is what's going to warm us up. Saturday, we go into the upper 70s with a storm chance, upper 70s and low 80s with a storm chance for the day on Sunday. That's your WYMT First Alert forecast. I'm meteorologist Eric Dean on K94.7.

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And good morning, everyone. John Miller with the WKLW Early Morning Sports. Well, the Kentucky men's basketball team has reportedly opened up room on its future schedules. The Wildcats and Gonzaga have mutually agreed to discontinue their series. The teams were scheduled to play in Lexington this season and Spokane the following year. UK went 1-3 against the Bulldogs during their series. UT softball team continues its NCAA tournament run tonight. The Lady Vols will host the best of three super regional series. That's against the Georgia Bulldogs. The SEC foes have not played each other this season. NCAA Baseball Conference Championship Week continued on Wednesday. Vanderbilt, they lost 8-3 to Florida in the SEC tournament. Also in Hoover, Tennessee was ousted by Arkansas. Memphis beat Charlotte 13-9 in its first game of the American Conference Tournament. Tigers will face off against UAB today. Aaron Rodgers is set to retire after this NFL season. The Pittsburgh Steelers quarterback told reporters Wednesday that this year will be his last. Rodgers has flirted with retirement the past few off seasons, and his final season will be his second with the Steelers. The longtime quarterback was drafted by the Green Bay Packers in 2005 and played there for 18 seasons, winning the Super Bowl in 2010. Now, Rodgers played for the New York Jets for two seasons before heading to Pittsburgh. The first overall pick in April's NFL draft is already making a strong impression on his new team. The Las Vegas Raiders coach, Clint Kubiak, he said that rookie quarterback Fernando Mendoza has been as advertised through the team's first couple of organized team activities. Kubiak did not provide a timeline for when he would want to name a starting quarterback, with veterans Kirk Cousins and Adrian O'Connell also on the roster. The Raiders will hold their final OTA session of the week on Thursday before returning for three more practices next week. NBA playoffs continued last night with one game. Oklahoma City down San Antonio 122-113 to even that series at one win apiece. Major League Baseball, American League, Tampa Bay beat Baltimore 5-3. Minnesota 4, Houston 1. Boston over Kansas City 4-3. 10 innings, Cleveland beat Detroit 3-2. Seattle over the White Sox 5-4. Toronto beat the Yankees 2-1. And in 10 innings, the A's down the Angels 6-5. In the National League, Reds won over Philadelphia 9-4. Atlanta 9, Miami 1. Washington beat the Mets 8-4. Milwaukee 5, the Cubs nothing. Pittsburgh over the Cardinals, 7-0. The Dodgers beat San Diego, 4-0. Arizona beat San Francisco, 6-3. One interleague game, Texas downed Colorado, 5-4. That's it for the early morning sports reporting.

0: Jesse Murph and Blue Strips right here on K94.7 WKLW 717 on your Thursday morning. Good morning to you. A rainy start to our Thursday. We're waking up with wet conditions across eastern Kentucky. Going to be in the upper 60s to around 70. For highs today. Not going to be quite as hot as it has been. We're going to be kind of rain cooled throughout the day today. So on and off chances of showers throughout the day. And looks like it's going to be rainy for most of Memorial Day weekend too across the area. So keep that in mind over the next couple days. More details on the forecast coming up in just a couple minutes. And of course, more of East Kentucky's hit music on the way for you too, right here on K94.7. 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
17: The WYMT First Alert forecast for your Thursday will have widespread showers and thunderstorms in the morning, so make sure you're packing that umbrella. We'll see that taper into scattered showers as we head into the evening. High temperatures for the day will be in the upper 60s and low 70s. As we wrap up your work week Friday, we'll see temperatures begin to warm back up, low to mid 70s for your forecast highs. Still going to see those chances of scattered showers and storms, especially in the afternoon, with gusty winds in the forecast. Heading into your weekend Saturday, we'll continue that shower and thunderstorm trend. Temperatures will be warming up into the upper 70s, which will continue into your Sunday. And on your Memorial Day, we're seeing not only those chances of showers and thunderstorms continue, but temperatures dipping slightly into the mid to upper 70s. That's your WYMT First Alert forecast. I'm meteorologist Megan Desmal on K94.7.

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0: Music by Harry Styles. American Girls, right here on K94.7. Good morning. Adam here with you, helping you start your Thursday. Got music from Jason Derulo on the way. 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

0: Bruno Mars, and I Just Might, right here on K94.7. We also heard some music from Zara Larsson and Lush Life. It is 7:46, forecast on the way in just a couple minutes to help you plan your day and plan maybe even into your weekend. I'll go ahead and spoil the forecast for you by saying there's a lot of rain in the forecast, so keep that in mind, but all the details are coming up. Also, music from the Backstreet Boys, a little bit of Throwback Thursday stuff for you. 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
4: The WYMT First Alert forecast for your Thursday will have widespread showers and thunderstorms in the morning, so make sure you're packing that umbrella. We'll see that taper into scattered showers as we head into the evening. High temperatures for the day will be in the upper 60s and low 70s. As we wrap up your work week Friday, we'll see temperatures begin to warm back up, low to mid 70s for your forecast highs. Still going to see those chances of scattered showers and storms, especially in the afternoon, with gusty winds in the forecast. Heading into your weekend Saturday, we'll continue that shower and thunderstorm trend. Temperatures will be warming up into the upper 70s, which will continue into your Sunday. And on your Memorial Day, we're seeing not only those chances of showers and thunderstorms continue, but temperatures dipping slightly into the mid to upper 70s. That's your WYMT First Alert forecast. I'm meteorologist Megan Dusmal on K94.7.

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Good morning, 7:54. We got Marshmallow and Jelly Roll on the way. Right now, it's Morgan Wallen featuring Post Malone. I ain't coming back on K94.

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2: The WYMT First Alert forecast for your Thursday will have widespread showers and thunderstorms in the morning, so make sure you're packing that umbrella. We'll see that taper into scattered showers as we head into the evening. High temperatures for the day will be in the upper 60s and low 70s. As we wrap up your work week Friday, we'll see temperatures begin to warm back up, low to mid 70s for your forecast highs. Still going to see those chances of scattered showers and storms, especially in the afternoon, with gusty winds in the forecast. Heading into your weekend Saturday, we'll continue that shower and thunderstorm trend. Temperatures will be warming up into the upper 70s, which will continue into your Sunday. And on your Memorial Day, we're seeing not only those chances of showers and thunderstorms continue, but temperatures dipping slightly into the mid to upper 70s. That's your WYMT First Alert forecast. I'm meteorologist Megan Desmal on K94.7.

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Good morning. You're up and Adam with Adam. We are playing all your favorite wake up music. Crank it up loud and wake up.

0: Sabrina Carpenter and Espresso right here on K94.7, 8:16 on your Thursday morning. Thank you so much for listening. A little bit on the soggy side out there, and I think that's going to be the case for our three-day weekend, too. Details on the forecast are coming up, along with American Authors plus Ella Langley in just a few minutes.
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5: The WYMT first alert forecast for your Thursday will have widespread showers and thunderstorms in the morning, so make sure you're packing that umbrella. We'll see that taper into scattered showers as we head into the evening. High temperatures for the day will be in the upper 60s and low 70s. As we wrap up your work week Friday, we'll see temperatures begin to warm back up, low to mid 70s for your forecast highs. Still going to see those chances of scattered showers and storms, especially in the afternoon, with gusty winds in the forecast. Heading into your weekend, Saturday, we'll continue that shower and thunderstorm trend. Temperatures will be warming up into the upper 70s, which will continue into your Sunday. And on your Memorial Day, we're seeing not only those chances of showers and thunderstorms continue, but temperatures dipping slightly into the mid to upper 70s. That's your WYMT First Alert forecast. I'm meteorologist Megan Desmal on K94.7.

American Authors, best day of my life. Yeah, it's gonna be a great day. I always say that song is the epitome of the phrase, attitude is everything. It is going to be a good day, and it's already off to an incredible start this morning. Isn't it? Local news update on the way at 8:30 right now. Ella Langley and Shoes in Texas on K 94.7. Just

0: Smith and Stargazing right here on K94.7 WKLW. 8:30 now, time for a local news update. Scott Ratliff has the information this morning.
1: With a look at your WSIP news, this is Scott Ratliff reporting. A Paintsville man will spend 25 years in federal prison after being sentenced Friday in a child exploitation case involving a teenage victim. Henry Jonathan Ritzker, age 44, previously pleaded guilty to producing child pornography in federal court. Court records show the charge stemmed from incidents involving a 15-year-old girl who was a guest at his home. Investigators said the case came to light in September after the teen discovered a video of herself on the man's phone while waiting in a vehicle during a pizza pickup. He was ordered to complete a sex offender treatment program while incarcerated. He will also be required to register as a sex offender for 15 years following his release from prison. A Perry County man has died following a mining accident in the Chavez community. Officials say 24-year-old Preston Pollard of Dice was performing maintenance beneath a 99-2G loader on a surface mine when part of the machinery fell on him. He was pronounced deceased at the scene. Kentucky State Police have arrested Troy Fugit in connection with the 1992 disappearance of Michael Woolham. Fugit faces charges of murder, abuse of a corpse, and tampering with physical evidence after investigators say a witness reported Fugit admitted to the killing and described how the body was disposed of. Fugit is being held in the Kentucky River Regional Jail. The Kentucky Attorney General's office reported receiving more than 450 election-related complaints surrounding Tuesday's primary election. Complaints involved alleged election law violations and voting irregularities, with Eastern Kentucky counties, including Owsley, Laurel, Magoffin, Pike, Breathitt, and Harlan, reporting some of the highest totals. That's been a look at today's local news brief. This is Scott Ratliff reporting.
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1: 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Funeral services for Virgil Wiley, age 80, who passed away on Monday, May the 11th, will be held Saturday at 1 p.m. at the Phelps & Son Funeral Home. Burial in the Highlands Memorial Park at Staffordsville. Visitation will be held Saturday, 11 a.m. until 1 p.m. at the Phelps & Son Funeral Home. Services for Judy K. Wells DeLong, age 79, of Hager Hill, who passed away on Tuesday, will be held Friday, 1 p.m. at the Chapel of the Phelps & Son Funeral Home. Visitation will be held today, 1 until 8 p.m., and Friday, 9 a.m. until the time of services at the Phelps & Son Funeral Home. Diana Boyd, age 78, of Williamsport, passed away on Wednesday evening. Funeral arrangements are incomplete at this time. Will be announced later by the Jones Preston Funeral Home. Della Harrison, age 82, of Paintsville, passed away on Wednesday. Arrangements are incomplete at this time. Will be announced later by the Phelps & Son Funeral Home.
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12: The WYMT first alert forecast for your Thursday will have widespread showers and thunderstorms in the morning, so make sure you're packing that umbrella. We'll see that taper into scattered showers as we head into the evening. High temperatures for the day will be in the upper 60s and low 70s. As we wrap up your work week Friday, we'll see temperatures begin to warm back up, low to mid-70s for your forecast highs. Still going to see those chances of scattered showers and storms, especially in the afternoon, with gusty winds in the forecast. Heading into your weekend Saturday, we'll continue that shower and thunderstorm trend. Temperatures will be warming up into the upper 70s, which will continue into your Sunday. And on your Memorial Day, we're seeing not only those chances of showers and thunderstorms continue, but temperatures dipping slightly into the mid to upper 70s. That's your WYMT First Alert forecast. I'm meteorologist Megan Desmal on K94.7.

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Up and Adam with Adam for your Thursday morning. 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

0: Dominic Fike and Baby Doll right here on K94.7, 844 on your Thursday morning. We are waking up to some wet conditions out there this morning. Scattered showers and drizzle. 59 degrees outside our studios here. 67 for a high temperature today. And only around 77, 79 for tomorrow and Saturday. Back up to around 83 by Sunday. But still a lot of rain chances in the forecast for Memorial Day weekend. All the details on the forecast are coming up from WIMT meteorologist Megan Dusmal. I've got more music on the way for you, too. Cobra Starship coming up. All-American Rejects on the way, too. 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
16: The WYMT First Alert forecast for your Thursday will have widespread showers and thunderstorms in the morning, so make sure you're packing that umbrella. We'll see that taper into scattered showers as we head into the evening. High temperatures for the day will be in the upper 60s and low 70s. As we wrap up your work week Friday, we'll see temperatures begin to warm back up, low to mid 70s for your forecast highs. Still going to see those chances of scattered showers and storms, especially in the afternoon, with gusty winds in the forecast. Heading into your weekend, Saturday, we'll continue that shower and thunderstorm trend. Temperatures will be warming up into the upper 70s, which will continue into your Sunday. And on your Memorial Day, we're seeing not only those chances of showers and thunderstorms continue, but temperatures dipping slightly into the mid to upper 70s. That's your WYMT First Alert forecast. I'm meteorologist Megan Dusmal on K94.7.

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11: The WYMT First Alert forecast for your Thursday will have widespread showers and thunderstorms in the morning, so make sure you're packing that umbrella. We'll see that taper into scattered showers as we head into the evening. High temperatures for the day will be in the upper 60s and low 70s. As we wrap up your work week Friday, we'll see temperatures begin to warm back up, low to mid 70s for your forecast highs. Still going to see those chances of scattered showers and storms, especially in the afternoon, with gusty winds in the forecast. Heading into your weekend, Saturday, we'll continue that shower and thunderstorm trend. Temperatures will be warming up into the upper 70s, which will continue into your Sunday. And on your Memorial Day, we're seeing not only those chances of showers and thunderstorms continue, but temperatures dipping slightly into the mid to upper 70s. That's your WYMT First Alert forecast. I'm meteorologist Megan Desmal on K94.7.

0: and beautiful right here on K94.7. It's Up and Adam with Adam for your Thursday. We got Throwback Thursday this afternoon with Olivia. 3 o'clock. We'll turn back time for a little while and play some pretty good stuff this afternoon. Make sure you're tuned in for that. More hit music on the way for you this morning and all throughout your work day, though, right here on K94.7.
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0: Real good song right there. 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That's a good song right there.
1: Oh, yeah, it's a great song. I love it. Is that why you called me in there?
0: Yeah, I wanted you to hear that song. I was going to tell you who requested that song, too.
1: Who asked for it?
0: John Miller.
1: John Miller?
0: John Miller's listening this morning and wanted to hear. John Miller's an Ella fella, too, you know.
1: Hey, I'm an Ella fella. I like Ella. That's pretty good. Hey, yeah. John, how you doing, buddy?
0: Choosing Texas. I can tell. Ella Langley. K94.7. Here's music from Harry Styles.

0: Late night talking, Harry Styles right there. K94.7 WKLW. It's about time for me to wind things down. I got to get out of here. But I hope you have a great rest of your Thursday. Again, a reminder to tune in this afternoon for Throwback Thursday with Olivia, 3 until 6 p.m. I'll pop back in around 5, 10 after 5 or so, and we'll do our split second segment. And it'll be a Throwback Thursday edition of that this afternoon. 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
1: And here's Clark with the weather. 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
1: The WYMT First Alert forecast for your Thursday will have widespread showers and thunderstorms in the morning, so make sure you're packing that umbrella. We'll see that taper into scattered showers as we head into the evening. High temperatures for the day will be in the upper 60s and low 70s. As we wrap up your work week Friday, we'll see temperatures begin to warm back up, low to mid 70s for your forecast highs. Still going to see those chances of scattered showers and storms, especially in the afternoon, with gusty winds in the forecast. Heading into your weekend, Saturday, we'll continue that shower and thunderstorm trend. Temperatures will be warming up into the upper 70s, which will continue into your Sunday. And on your Memorial Day, we're seeing not only those chances of showers and thunderstorms continue, but temperatures dipping slightly into the mid to upper 70s. That's your WYMT First Alert forecast. I'm meteorologist Megan Desmal on K94.7.

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3: Federal investigators confirm their work is not finished in the UPS cargo plane crash that killed 15 people in Louisville.
4: The NTSB says it remains in the fact-finding phase of the investigation into UPS Flight 2976, which crashed during takeoff from Louisville last November. Testimony from UPS, Boeing, and the FAA focused on inspection and maintenance issues tied to the plane's engine pylon. Chairwoman Jennifer Homedy stressed that the investigation will continue until accountability and safety answers are clear.
5: It takes time to get to the right answer, not the fast one. We want to make sure that we do a quality investigation and get to the right facts, get the right facts so that we can get to the right solutions and the right recommendations.
4: A final report outlining a probable cause and safety recommendations is expected later this year or early next. I'm Scott Hooper.
3: Closing arguments are set to begin as soon as today in Shannon Gilday's trial. He's a suspect accused of murdering Jordan Morgan in her Madison County home in 2022. She was the daughter of former lawmaker Wesley Morgan. Defense attorneys say Gilday was absolutely psychotic during that incident, and prosecutors countered by calling the crime a cold-blooded murder. Gilday could face the death penalty if convicted. A man and his mother have been arrested in connection to the 1992 murder of Anna Lee Manning in Boyle County. Anthony Manning, the estranged husband, and his mother Barbara Manning were indicted Monday. Those charges include murder, evidence tampering, and corpse abuse. Detectives Wednesday returned to a home to dig for evidence for the first time since 2016. Both Barbara and Anthony are held on a $2 million cash bond. Crystal Williams, who's helping in the search, told WLEX that she believes detectives are closer to finding Anna Lee than ever before. I'm Lee Mowen.
2: This is the Kentucky News Network.
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4: The WYMT First Alert forecast for your Thursday will have widespread showers and thunderstorms in the morning, so make sure you're packing that umbrella. We'll see that taper into scattered showers as we head into the evening. High temperatures for the day will be in the upper 60s and low 70s. As we wrap up your work week Friday, we'll see temperatures begin to warm back up, low to mid 70s for your forecast highs. Still going to see those chances of scattered showers and storms, especially in the afternoon, with gusty winds in the forecast. Heading into your weekend Saturday, we'll continue that shower and thunderstorm trend. Temperatures will be warming up into the upper 70s, which will continue into your Sunday. And on your Memorial Day, we're seeing not only those chances of showers and thunderstorms continue, but temperatures dipping slightly into the mid to upper 70s. That's your WYMT First Alert forecast. I'm meteorologist Megan Dusmal on K94.7.

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4: The WYMT first alert forecast for your Thursday will have widespread showers and thunderstorms in the morning, so make sure you're packing that umbrella. We'll see that taper into scattered showers as we head into the evening. High temperatures for the day will be in the upper 60s and low 70s. As we wrap up your work week Friday, we'll see temperatures begin to warm back up, low to mid 70s for your forecast highs. Still going to see those chances of scattered showers and storms, especially in the afternoon, with gusty winds in the forecast. Heading into your weekend, Saturday, we'll continue that shower and thunderstorm trend. Temperatures will be warming up into the upper 70s, which will continue into your Sunday. And on your Memorial Day, we're seeing not only those chances of showers and thunderstorms continue, but temperatures dipping slightly into the mid to upper 70s. That's your WYMT First Alert forecast. I'm meteorologist Megan Desmal on K94.7.

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13: The WYMT First Alert forecast for your Thursday will have widespread showers and thunderstorms in the morning, so make sure you're packing that umbrella. We'll see that taper into scattered showers as we head into the evening. High temperatures for the day will be in the upper 60s and low 70s. As we wrap up your work week Friday, we'll see temperatures begin to warm back up, low to mid 70s for your forecast highs. Still going to see those chances of scattered showers and storms, especially in the afternoon, with gusty winds in the forecast. Heading into your weekend, Saturday, we'll continue that shower and thunderstorm trend. Temperatures will be warming up into the upper 70s, which will continue into your Sunday. And on your Memorial Day, we're seeing not only those chances of showers and thunderstorms continue, but temperatures dipping slightly into the mid to upper 70s. That's your WYMT First Alert forecast. I'm meteorologist Megan Dusmal on K94.7.

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0: Picking it up, loving, I'm living, so we turn it up. 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
9: The WYMT First Alert forecast for your Thursday will have widespread showers and thunderstorms in the morning, so make sure you're packing that umbrella. We'll see that taper into scattered showers as we head into the evening. High temperatures for the day will be in the upper 60s and low 70s. As we wrap up your work week Friday, we'll see temperatures begin to warm back up, low to mid 70s for your forecast highs. Still going to see those chances of scattered showers and storms, especially in the afternoon, with gusty winds in the forecast. Heading into your weekend Saturday, we'll continue that shower and thunderstorm trend. Temperatures will be warming up into the upper 70s, which will continue into your Sunday. And on your Memorial Day, we're seeing not only those chances of showers and thunderstorms continue, but temperatures dipping slightly into the mid to upper 70s. That's your WYMT First Alert forecast. I'm meteorologist Megan Dusmal on K94.7.

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0: If it's being talked about, we're talking about it now. 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
1: We're going to start with a blast from the past. Deep Purple has a new album, and they have a new single.
2: It's called Arrogant Boy, and drummer Ian Pace describes the new track as a Highway Star-style rock and roll tune. The track is from their upcoming album, Splat. The full album will be released July the 3rd. I'm Mark Neufeld.
1: Former LAPD detective Mark Furman, who was known for finding the bloody glove in the O.J. Simpson murder case, has died at the age of 74. He became a central figure in Simpson's 1994 murder trial after recordings of him making racist remarks surfaced, and that led to a no-contest plea to perjury charges. He later wrote true crime books, and he worked in television and radio after leaving the police force. TMZ says Furman, who was living in Idaho, passed away from an aggressive form of throat cancer last week. And Yay Show is on hold following a string of cancellations in Europe. India is suspending a concert by the artist formerly known as Kanye West. The new Delhi show, which was scheduled for this upcoming Saturday, May 23rd, has been postponed indefinitely due to what the organizer, White Fox, calls security concerns. And that's entertainment. I'm Daria Albinger.
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11: The WYMT First Alert forecast for your Thursday will have widespread showers and thunderstorms in the morning, so make sure you're packing that umbrella. We'll see that taper into scattered showers as we head into the evening. High temperatures for the day will be in the upper 60s and low 70s. As we wrap up your work week Friday, we'll see temperatures begin to warm back up, low to mid 70s for your forecast highs. Still going to see those chances of scattered showers and storms, especially in the afternoon, with gusty winds in the forecast. Heading into your weekend Saturday, we'll continue that shower and thunderstorm trend. Temperatures will be warming up into the upper 70s, which will continue into your Sunday. And on your Memorial Day, we're seeing not only those chances of showers and thunderstorms continue, but temperatures dipping slightly into the mid to upper 70s. That's your WYMT First Alert forecast. I'm meteorologist Megan Desmal on K94.7.

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5: The WYMT First Alert forecast for your Thursday will have widespread showers and thunderstorms in the morning, so make sure you're packing that umbrella. We'll see that taper into scattered showers as we head into the evening. High temperatures for the day will be in the upper 60s and low 70s. As we wrap up your work week Friday, we'll see temperatures begin to warm back up, low to mid 70s for your forecast highs. Still going to see those chances of scattered showers and storms, especially in the afternoon, with gusty winds in the forecast. Heading into your weekend, Saturday, we'll continue that shower and thunderstorm trend. Temperatures will be warming up into the upper 70s, which will continue into your Sunday. And on your Memorial Day, we're seeing not only those chances of showers and thunderstorms continue, but temperatures dipping slightly into the mid to upper 70s. That's your WYMT First Alert forecast. I'm meteorologist Megan Dusmal on K94.7.

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10: The WYMT First Alert forecast for your Thursday will have widespread showers and thunderstorms in the morning, so make sure you're packing that umbrella. We'll see that taper into scattered showers as we head into the evening. High temperatures for the day will be in the upper 60s and low 70s. As we wrap up your work week Friday, we'll see temperatures begin to warm back up, low to mid 70s for your forecast highs. Still going to see those chances of scattered showers and storms, especially in the afternoon, with gusty winds in the forecast. Heading into your weekend, Saturday, we'll continue that shower and thunderstorm trend. Temperatures will be warming up into the upper 70s, which will continue into your Sunday. And on your Memorial Day, we're seeing not only those chances of showers and thunderstorms continue, but temperatures dipping slightly into the mid to upper 70s. That's your WYMT First Alert forecast. I'm meteorologist Megan Desmal on K94.7.

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2: There was a moment for like 2 seconds that none of my body was touching the ground. 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It, when it slipped out from under me, it like overextended the toe.
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11: The WYMT first alert forecast for your Thursday will have widespread showers and thunderstorms in the morning, so make sure you're packing that umbrella. We'll see that taper into scattered showers as we head into the evening. High temperatures for the day will be in the upper 60s and low 70s. As we wrap up your work week Friday, we'll see temperatures begin to warm back up, low to mid 70s for your forecast highs. Still going to see those chances of scattered showers and storms, especially in the afternoon, with gusty winds in the forecast. Heading into your weekend, Saturday, we'll continue that shower and thunderstorm trend. Temperatures will be warming up into the upper 70s, which will continue into your Sunday. And on your Memorial Day, we're seeing not only those chances of showers and thunderstorms continue, but temperatures dipping slightly into the mid to upper 70s. That's your WYMT First Alert forecast. I'm meteorologist Megan Desmal on K94.7.

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8: The WYMT first alert forecast for your Thursday will have widespread showers and thunderstorms in the morning, so make sure you're packing that umbrella. We'll see that taper into scattered showers as we head into the evening. High temperatures for the day will be in the upper 60s and low 70s. As we wrap up your work week Friday, we'll see temperatures begin to warm back up, low to mid 70s for your forecast highs. Still going to see those chances of scattered showers and storms, especially in the afternoon, with gusty winds in the forecast. Heading into your weekend Saturday, we'll continue that shower and thunderstorm trend. Temperatures will be warming up into the upper 70s, which will continue into your Sunday. And on your Memorial Day, we're seeing not only those chances of showers and thunderstorms continue, but temperatures dipping slightly into the mid to upper 70s. That's your WYMT First Alert forecast. I'm meteorologist Megan Dusmal on K94.7.

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12: The WYMT First Alert forecast for your Thursday will have widespread showers and thunderstorms in the morning, so make sure you're packing that umbrella. We'll see that taper into scattered showers as we head into the evening. High temperatures for the day will be in the upper 60s and low 70s. As we wrap up your work week Friday, we'll see temperatures begin to warm back up, low to mid 70s for your forecast highs. Still going to see those chances of scattered showers and storms, especially in the afternoon, with gusty winds in the forecast. Heading into your weekend, Saturday, we'll continue that shower and thunderstorm trend. Temperatures will be warming up into the upper 70s, which will continue into your Sunday. And on your Memorial Day, we're seeing not only those chances of showers and thunderstorms continue, but temperatures dipping slightly into the mid to upper 70s. That's your WYMT First Alert forecast. I'm meteorologist Megan Desmal on K94.7.

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3: The Kentucky AG's office is looking into dozens of complaints that came in during the Commonwealth's primary this Tuesday. Officials say 150 reports on various violations were made, and nearly 30 of those reports came from voters in Fayette County alone. The AG's office has not yet said whether any of those complaints were connected to serious election law violations. Over two dozen workers at a Frankfurt factory are recovering after being exposed to chemicals this week. They had to call emergency crews out to the Nitto Advanced Materials Facility on Fortune Drive on Tuesday. Fire officials say that a product got into the air into the factory, sending roughly 25 employees to the hospital for treatment. No one has shared details on exactly what happened or what the chemicals were that were involved. Reaction rolling in after the NFL officially awarded Super Bowl 64 to our neighbors in Nashville. Here's Paul Miles.
4: City leaders say the announcement is already putting Music City in the national spotlight, with planning underway years ahead of the 2030 game at the new Nissan Stadium. Nashville Mayor Freddie O'Connell saying the impact will go far beyond kickoff and final whistle.
5: Before the game, we'll demonstrate that we're ready, everything from infrastructure to traffic. And after the game, we'll show that the city was better off because we're great hosts and a great place to live.
4: Leaders say the Super Bowl will bring global attention, major tourism, and long-term economic benefits, marking the first time Tennessee has ever hosted the NFL's biggest game. I'm Paul Miles.
3: A man is dead following a mining accident in eastern Kentucky. State officials say 25-year-old Preston Pollard was performing maintenance at the Combs Branch Mine in Perry County. He was struck by a falling piece of machinery. Governor Beshear is sharing condolences with Pollard's family and says the incident is a reminder of the dangers that miners face. I'm Sandy Collins.
2: This is the Kentucky News Network.
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10: The WYMT First Alert forecast for your Thursday will have widespread showers and thunderstorms in the morning, so make sure you're packing that umbrella. We'll see that taper into scattered showers as we head into the evening. High temperatures for the day will be in the upper 60s and low 70s. As we wrap up your work week Friday, we'll see temperatures begin to warm back up, low to mid 70s for your forecast highs. Still going to see those chances of scattered showers and storms, especially in the afternoon, with gusty winds in the forecast. Heading into your weekend Saturday, we'll continue that shower and thunderstorm trend. Temperatures will be warming up into the upper 70s, which will continue into your Sunday. And on your Memorial Day, we're seeing not only those chances of showers and thunderstorms continue, but temperatures dipping slightly into the mid to upper 70s. That's your WYMT First Alert forecast. I'm meteorologist Megan Desmal on K94.7.

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3: 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So today is Thursday, the 21st, and Jackson Maynard is turning 4 in Tomahawk. Then my cousin Doug Arms is celebrating a 47th birthday in Hager Hill. So happy birthday. Hope you have a good one. 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
13: The WYMT first alert forecast for your Thursday will have widespread showers and thunderstorms in the morning, so make sure you're packing that umbrella. We'll see that taper into scattered showers as we head into the evening. High temperatures for the day will be in the upper 60s and low 70s. As we wrap up your work week Friday, we'll see temperatures begin to warm back up, low to mid 70s for your forecast highs. Still going to see those chances of scattered showers and storms, especially in the afternoon, with gusty winds in the forecast. Heading into your weekend, Saturday, we'll continue that shower and thunderstorm trend. Temperatures will be warming up into the upper 70s, which will continue into your Sunday. And on your Memorial Day, we're seeing not only those chances of showers and thunderstorms continue, but temperatures dipping slightly into the mid to upper 70s. That's your WYMT First Alert forecast. I'm meteorologist Megan Desmal on K94.7.

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12: The WYMT First Alert forecast for your Thursday will have widespread showers and thunderstorms in the morning, so make sure you're packing that umbrella. We'll see that taper into scattered showers as we head into the evening. High temperatures for the day will be in the upper 60s and low 70s. As we wrap up your work week Friday, we'll see temperatures begin to warm back up, low to mid 70s for your forecast highs. Still going to see those chances of scattered showers and storms, especially in the afternoon, with gusty winds in the forecast. Heading into your weekend Saturday, we'll continue that shower and thunderstorm trend. Temperatures will be warming up into the upper 70s, which will continue into your Sunday. And on your Memorial Day, we're seeing not only those chances of showers and thunderstorms continue, but temperatures dipping slightly into the mid to upper 70s. That's your WYMT First Alert forecast. I'm meteorologist Megan Desmal on K94.7.

Walking on Sunshine. They're such a great song to start off the 3 o'clock hour for On the Go with a Throwback Thursday edition. This Throwback Thursday, if you got a request, text it in to me. 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Every now and then a 2000 will pop in there. So send me your request on Facebook. I made a post about an hour ago. 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Now let's keep the throwbacks coming with Wild Cherry. 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
16: The WYMT first alert forecast for your Thursday will have widespread showers and thunderstorms in the morning, so make sure you're packing that umbrella. We'll see that taper into scattered showers as we head into the evening. High temperatures for the day will be in the upper 60s and low 70s. As we wrap up your work week Friday, we'll see temperatures begin to warm back up, low to mid 70s for your forecast highs. Still going to see those chances of scattered showers and storms, especially in the afternoon, with gusty winds in the forecast. Heading into your weekend Saturday, will continue that shower and thunderstorm trend. Temperatures will be warming up into the upper 70s, which will continue into your Sunday. And on your Memorial Day, we're seeing not only those chances of showers and thunderstorms continue, but temperatures dipping slightly into the mid to upper 70s. That's your WYMT First Alert forecast. I'm meteorologist Megan Desmal on K94.7.

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0: Everybody, Backstreet's back right there, and it is officially 3:30 and time for National What Day for On The Go with O this afternoon. It is International Tea Day. I'm not a fan of tea, so definitely won't be celebrating that. National Notebook Day, something that I normally have with me most places I go. I need a patch for that day, so if you've tore something, maybe. It is National Eat More Fruits and Vegetables Day. Global Accessibility Awareness Day, World Day for Cultural Diversity, National Memo Day, End of the World, wow, and Chardonnay Day. Sherlock Holmes Day, that's pretty cool. It is Bitcoin Pizza Day, that doesn't sound very good. World Goth Day, Bimusical Instrument Day, that's cool. And National Solitaire Game. I love Solitaire Day, not game. I love the solitaire game there. So try to celebrate something for National What Day, because it is always fun to celebrate, whether you're playing at some solitaire, maybe you're eating more fruits and vegetables, or you're having tea with a notebook. It is always fun to celebrate. Coming up right after this break is It's Raining Men right here on K94.7.
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Billy Idol there. Had a request for a Billy Idol song. Did not have it in the system, so went with this one. Same with this next song. It is The Doors we're going to listen to with Break On Through. Then we're going to get the sports. So thank you all for your requests. Sorry I did not have those exact songs, but hope we're able to play some good music as we go along. So let's get to The Doors and the sports right here. K94.7.

0: Everyone, John Miller with the WKLW Afternoon Sports. Well, the Kentucky men's basketball team has reportedly opened up room on its future schedules. The Wildcats and Gonzaga have mutually agreed to discontinue their series. The teams were scheduled to play in Lexington this season and Spokane the following year. UK went 1-3 against the Bulldogs during their series. UT softball team continues its NCAA tournament run tonight. The Lady Vols will host the best of three super regional series. That's against the Georgia Bulldogs. The SEC foes have not played each other this season. NCAA Baseball Conference Championship Week continued on Wednesday. Vanderbilt, they lost 8-3 to Florida in the SEC tournament. Also in Hoover, Tennessee was ousted by Arkansas. Memphis beat Charlotte 13-9 in its first game of the American Conference Tournament. Tigers, they'll face off against UAB today. Aaron Rodgers is set to retire after this NFL season. The Pittsburgh Steelers quarterback told reporters Wednesday that this year will be his last. Rodgers has flirted with retirement the past few off seasons, and his final season will be his second with the Steelers. The longtime quarterback was drafted by the Green Bay Packers in 2005 and played there for 18 seasons, winning the Super Bowl in 2010. Now, Rodgers played for the New York Jets for two seasons before heading to Pittsburgh. The first overall pick in April's NFL draft is already making a strong impression on his new team. The Las Vegas Raiders coach, Clint Kubiak, he said that rookie quarterback Fernando Mendoza has been as advertised through the team's first couple of organized team activities. Kubiak did not provide a timeline for when he would want to name a starting quarterback, with veterans Kirk Cousins and Adrian O'Connell also on the roster. The Raiders will hold their final OTA session of the week on Thursday before returning for three more practices next week. NBA playoffs continued last night with one game. Oklahoma City down San Antonio 122-113 to even that series at one win apiece. Major League Baseball, American League, Tampa Bay beat Baltimore 5-3. Minnesota 4, Houston 1. Boston over Kansas City 4-3. 10 innings, Cleveland beat Detroit 3-2. Seattle over the White Sox 5-4. Toronto beat the Yankees 2-1. And in 10 innings, the A's down the Angels 6-5. In the National League, Reds won over Philadelphia 9-4. Atlanta 9, Miami 1. Washington beat the Mets 8-4. Milwaukee 5, the Cubs nothing. Pittsburgh over the Cardinals, 7-0. The Dodgers beat San Diego, 4-0. Arizona beat San Francisco, 6-3. One interleague game, Texas downed Colorado, 5-4. That's it for the afternoon sports reporting. I'm John Miller.
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11: The WYMT First Alert forecast for your Thursday will have widespread showers and thunderstorms in the morning, so make sure you're packing that umbrella. We'll see that taper into scattered showers as we head into the evening. High temperatures for the day will be in the upper 60s and low 70s. As we wrap up your work week Friday, we'll see temperatures begin to warm back up, low to mid 70s for your forecast highs. Still going to see those chances of scattered showers and storms, especially in the afternoon, with gusty winds in the forecast. Heading into your weekend, Saturday, we'll continue that shower and thunderstorm trend. Temperatures will be warming up into the upper 70s, which will continue into your Sunday. And on your Memorial Day, we're seeing not only those chances of showers and thunderstorms continue, but temperatures dipping slightly into the mid to upper 70s. That's your WYMT First Alert forecast. I'm meteorologist Megan Desmal on K94.7.

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2: The WYMT First Alert forecast for your Thursday will have widespread showers and thunderstorms in the morning, so make sure you're packing that umbrella. We'll see that taper into scattered showers as we head into the evening. High temperatures for the day will be in the upper 60s and low 70s. As we wrap up your work week Friday, we'll see temperatures begin to warm back up, low to mid 70s for your forecast highs. Still going to see those chances of scattered showers and storms, especially in the afternoon, with gusty winds in the forecast. Heading into your weekend Saturday, we'll continue that shower and thunderstorm trend. Temperatures will be warming up into the upper 70s, which will continue into your Sunday. And on your Memorial Day, we're seeing not only those chances of showers and thunderstorms continue, but temperatures dipping slightly into the mid to upper 70s. That's your WYMT First Alert forecast. I'm meteorologist Megan Dusmal on K94.7.

Have you ever seen the rain? And the answer is yes, it is raining outside of the studio window here in Paintsville on Main Street. Sadly, rain is in the forecast for the weekend, hoping that maybe it'll go away, but I don't think it will. We're going to keep this Throwback Thursday going before we go to the news with I Can't Dance Genesis right here on K94.7.

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With a local news update, I'm Adam Priest. A man is dead following a

0: Timothy Kilburn was taken into custody after being accused of stealing from workers' compensation checks between 2013 and 2015, along with stealing from the jail's accounts. He has pled guilty to three misdemeanor charges of official misconduct and abuse of public trust. Kilburn has been ordered to pay $30,000 in restitution and now faces up to 5 years in prison, though prosecutors have recommended probation. And the Paintsville City Council is scheduled to meet in a special called meeting on Friday morning at City Hall. On the agenda, approval to bid for equipment for the Paintsville Police Department, ambulance, police vehicles, a CAD system for 911, as well as for blacktop prep and work. The city is also seeking approval from the council to bid for a mower for the Paintsville golf course and construction of pickleball courts and resurfacing of tennis courts. That's your local news update. I'm Adam Priest.
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12: The WYMT First Alert forecast for your Thursday will have widespread showers and thunderstorms in the morning, so make sure you're packing that umbrella. We'll see that taper into scattered showers as we head into the evening. High temperatures for the day will be in the upper 60s and low 70s. As we wrap up your work week Friday, we'll see temperatures begin to warm back up, low to mid 70s for your forecast highs. Still going to see those chances of scattered showers and storms, especially in the afternoon, with gusty winds in the forecast. Heading into your weekend, Saturday, we'll continue that shower and thunderstorm trend. Temperatures will be warming up into the upper 70s, which will continue into your Sunday. And on your Memorial Day, we're seeing not only those chances of showers and thunderstorms continue, but temperatures dipping slightly into the mid to upper 70s. That's your WYMT First Alert forecast. I'm meteorologist Megan Desmal on K94.7.

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Slow Rider there from War. As we are getting closer to the Entertainment Report, the news. And every time I hear that song, I think of George Lopez just because of the theme song. So, love that song there. And we're going to keep it going with Hanging Tough from New Kids on the Block. Then our Entertainment Report right here, K94.4.

0: 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It's Entertainment E! 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
1: This could be the year of Michael Jackson. First, there was the biopic, and now a three-part Netflix series will debut on June 3rd. Mark Mayfield has more on Michael Jackson, The Verdict.
2: The docuseries examines the pop star's 2003 child molestation charges, the 2005 trial, and the media frenzy surrounding it. It will feature key courtroom figures, including jurors, witnesses, accusers, and defenders from both the prosecution and the defense. Jackson was acquitted on all counts. I'm Mark Mayfield.
1: The woman accused of opening fire on Rihanna's Los Angeles area home back in March will undergo a mental competency hearing. Ivana Ortiz is now due in mental health court on June 2nd. At the time, the pop superstar was home with her three young children, her mother, and her partner, rapper A$AP Rocky. And fans are going to have to wait a little bit longer to see the Book of Mormon on Broadway again. Repairs to the Eugene O'Neill Theater in New York City, the home to the production, are taking longer than expected after a fire earlier this month, and that's pushed back plans to resume shows from the expected May 21st reopening to May 27th. And that's entertainment. I'm Daria Albinger.
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17: The WYMT first alert forecast for your Thursday will have widespread showers and thunderstorms in the morning, so make sure you're packing that umbrella. We'll see that taper into scattered showers as we head into the evening. High temperatures for the day will be in the upper 60s and low 70s. As we wrap up your work week Friday, we'll see temperatures begin to warm back up, low to mid 70s for your forecast highs. Still going to see those chances of scattered showers and storms, especially in the afternoon, with gusty winds in the forecast. Heading into your weekend, Saturday, we'll continue that shower and thunderstorm trend. Temperatures will be warming up into the upper 70s, which will continue into your Sunday. And on your Memorial Day, we're seeing not only those chances of showers and thunderstorms continue, but temperatures dipping slightly into the mid to upper 70s. That's your WYMT First Alert forecast. I'm meteorologist Megan Desmal on K94.7.

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East Kentucky's hit music. Come on, turn it up now. 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

0: Age of 17 there. That is Stevie Nicks. That song came out in 1981. Great song there. Then right before that was Black Cat from Janet Jackson, 1990 there to begin the 5 o'clock hour. As we are closer to split second, going to go over kind of what split second is as we're waiting for Adam to finish up what he is doing across the hall for SIP. And those things are that this is a segment where I play 1 second of a song and Adam has to give me the song title and the name of the artist. On Throwback Thursday, the songs can range from about 1970 until 1999 is the goal for now. So I got those 3 songs getting ready for those. And I was just explaining to them, Adam, what split second is.
1: Yeah.
0: And the difference between a Throwback Thursday day and a regular day.
1: So. Do you think that that's good news, that it's Throwback Thursday? Good news for me? Monday and Tuesday went really well for me. Yesterday was just okay.
0: Throwback Thursday is good news for everyone.
1: Yeah.
0: It's the best day of the week.
1: Yeah, so, it is.
0: I love Throwback Thursday.
1: All right, here
0: we go.
1: Which
0: makes me more excited for this game because I get to play songs that I really, really like.
1: Let's see what happens today. I usually do well on Throwback Thursday.
0: Yeah.
1: So let's see what happens. Two Princes by Spin Doctors.
0: Wow.
1: Yeah.
0: You got that one right. Woo. That is 1991.
1: Oh, man.
0: I really didn't think you would get that.
1: Those are the good old days.
0: Especially that fast.
1: Those are the good old days.
0: You swear that the early 2000s was the good days.
1: They are. But that song there was still around then, you know. I mean,
0: true.
1: It's still around now, but you know what I mean.
0: Yeah. Now for number 2.
1: All right. Oh, man.
0: Going into the 80s, aren't you? I am not.
1: Oh, is that not the 80s?
0: No.
1: Okay. 90s.
0: But this is a song that I love because of a movie. I'd never heard it until I watched the movie. Loved the movie. And just love it.
1: It sounds very familiar, but I'm not sure I can pin it down.
0: Let's listen one more second again.
1: Okay. It's not Pat Benatar.
0: No.
1: Okay.
0: We done that one a few weeks ago.
1: I know. Well, she has other songs.
0: You want your 5 seconds?
1: Yeah, give me 5 seconds. It won't count, but... Oh. It's not Africa. Hang on.
0: No.
1: I know this, though. I do know this song. Male artist.
0: Nope.
1: Oh.
0: You're going a totally different direction.
1: Forever.
0: Nope.
1: All night long. It's not Lionel Richie. Oh.
0: You were like so far south.
1: No,
0: that,
1: hang on. It sounds like All Night Long by Lionel Richie.
0: No.
1: All right, what is it?
0: Hold on, Wilson Phillips.
1: Oh, that's a great song. Oh, man, I hate that
0: you
1: I missed
0: like
1: that because
0: so
1: I love
0: far
1: that
0: away.
1: Song. I know, but it kind of it must
0: would
1: be
0: Bridesmaids as a hint, like,
1: no,
0: would have, it wouldn't have helped
1: wouldn't
0: you
1: have
0: whatsoever.
1: Helped me. No, but Hold On by Wilson Phillips is a great song.
0: Because I know you're not a big movie person.
1: Not really, no.
0: I always say, oh, it's a movie. And you're like, what are you talking about?
1: No.
0: So.
1: No. But, oh, hold on for one more day.
0: I love that song. Beginning where it's like, oh.
1: I know, but before you pull up song 3, can you pull up All Night Long by Lionel Richie? And let's just hear how it begins for a few seconds and see if there's... Whoa!
0: No.
1: But do you notice what I'm talking about? Like with the different... what is the instrument there? They're shaking something and just... You know what I mean? It's...
0: Yeah.
1: That to me has a lot of similarity in the very beginning there.
0: I don't know.
1: Song number 3.
0: That one I just really thought you would get, though, because that was a 1990 song.
1: I'm disappointed that I didn't, you know? Because I really like that song.
0: It's so good.
1: It is.
0: Now for number three, which is another song I really like.
1: Great selections, by the way. I got to compliment
0: that. I went through my favorite playlist of throwbacks. Yeah. And I was like, these.
1: Those are approved. Let's hope you don't blow it with song number three.
0: We'll see.
1: Beatles?
0: No.
1: Oh.
0: No, that's 1960. I only try to go back to 70.
1: Can I hear my goal. Can you pull it back up again and play
0: yes.
1: it again?
0: Yes.
1: I was thinking of Come Together, wasn't I?
0: You know how Come Together
1: has that dun dun dun dun dun dun dun dun. Yeah, that's not it. But that kind of has that beat, though.
0: Yeah.
1: I'm not going to get that.
0: We'll try it one more time, and then I'll see about 5 seconds.
1: Okay. Go ahead and let it play.
0: Okay.
1: I know this. Hang on. It's not coming to me, though. What is it?
0: Jukebox Hero.
1: Oh, Foreigner.
0: I love that song.
1: Man. Yeah, Jukebox Hero.
0: It's the beat. Like, it's that. Oh, love it.
1: How did I
0: love
1: miss
0: it.
1: That?
0: I have
1: thought
0: no
1: it was
0: idea.
1: The Beatles.
0: Well, let me pull up Come Together. And
1: no,
0: I know
1: that Come Together doesn't start out exactly like that, though. It has that. Yeah.
0: And then it goes into.
1: I know, but that doesn't sound like. Yeah. That's where I was going in my mind when I heard Jukebox Hero.
0: I love that song.
1: No, I knew it. It's like just like with the Wilson Phillips song, I knew it.
0: Yeah.
1: But it's just.
0: And that was a 1981. So I jumped back 10 years on you
1: it's
0: there.
1: Okay. It's
0: but
1: been
0: such a good song.
1: Either way you twist it or turn it, it's been a long time, you know?
0: Yeah.
1: You know, it's like you
0: Which
1: hear
0: is
1: the
0: why
1: chorus.
0: I want to play these moments.
1: You hear the
0: They're
1: chorus
0: so
1: of these songs around, but you don't mm-hmm. hear the beginning or the whole thing, you know. So
0: and I feel like at ball games they use the center of Jukebox Hero for everything.
1: Oh yeah, you're going to use the hook,
0: yeah.
1: you know.
0: We're right. not going to hear the very beginning.
1: Right, and that's
0: so.
1: The part we get in our head is the hook and not the beginning, you know.
0: Yeah.
1: But yeah, I thought I was going to do so well when Spin Doctors Two Princes came on and then it just all tanked
0: it,
1: from
0: it
1: there.
0: It went a little downhill.
1: But no, I will say all three were great selections. Quality Throwback Thursday songs.
0: They're the best ones.
1: They are. I love every one of those.
0: And I will be playing those. Like, I got Hold On coming up in a little bit and Ooh. Jukebox Hero because
1: yeah,
0: I love them.
1: I love it, too.
0: And speaking of coming up next, we got Joan Jett after the break. And it is the I Hate Myself for Loving You. An amazing beat.
1: It's a great song.
0: So,
1: great song.
0: We're going to do that before we get to In the Know with O.
1: All right.
0: So that has been Split Second here on K94.7.
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10: The WYMT first alert forecast for your Thursday. We'll have widespread showers and thunderstorms in the morning, so make sure you're packing that umbrella. We'll see that taper into scattered showers as we head into the evening. High temperatures for the day will be in the upper 60s and low 70s. As we wrap up your work week Friday, we'll see temperatures begin to warm back up, low to mid 70s for your forecast highs. Still going to see those chances of scattered showers and storms, especially in the afternoon, with gusty winds in the forecast. Heading into your weekend, Saturday, we'll continue that shower and thunderstorm trend. Temperatures will be warming up into the upper 70s, which will continue into your Sunday. And on your Memorial Day, we're seeing not only those chances of showers and thunderstorms continue, but temperatures dipping slightly into the mid to upper 70s. That's your WYMT First Alert forecast. I'm meteorologist Megan Desmal on K94.7.

Sugar. That is Def Leppard right there. Great song. 1987. It is now time for the new segment of In the Know with O. And that is where I tell you three quick facts. We kind of talk about them a little bit. Well, I talk about them a little bit. You can text me in what you think. And then we get back to the music. So our first fact is from Science Focus BBC. It says Mars isn't actually round. Unlike any of the rocky planets in the solar system, Mars is actually shaped like a rugby ball, but with different sizes along all three axes. So pretty interesting there. Then most people stroke cats in the wrong way, which makes you think, what in the world? It is that research shows they often just tolerate it for the food and the tension. The safest spots is under the chin, the cheeks, the base of the ears. The worst is their belly and the base of their tail. Touch there, and you're kind of just annoying them. So my cat loves to be petted when she wants to be petted. But I agree, I mostly stick to around the top of her head and her ears. She really likes that. So I guess that makes sense. Then our third one is one that I found interesting. It is that newborn babies don't

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0: Hold On for One More Day. That is Wilson Phillips there, 1990. And if my boss just walked by, he probably saw me jamming out in our studio because I love that song. Such a great one. Gonna have to start being played more than on Throwback Thursday just because I love it. But that will be the end of Throwback Thursday for On the Go with O. But don't worry, I got throwbacks going until about 6:30 this afternoon. So keep it, or this evening. So keep listening. Gonna be a whole lot more fun music coming your way. And like I told Adam, we got Jukebox Hero to get us closer to that 6 o'clock hour. Then Santana right here. K94.7. Have a great afternoon. Well, great evening.
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13: The WYMT first alert forecast for your Thursday will have widespread showers and thunderstorms in the morning, so make sure you're packing that umbrella. We'll see that taper into scattered showers as we head into the evening. High temperatures for the day will be in the upper 60s and low 70s. As we wrap up your work week Friday, we'll see temperatures begin to warm back up, low to mid 70s for your forecast highs. Still going to see those chances of scattered showers and storms, especially in the afternoon, with gusty winds in the forecast. Heading into your weekend Saturday, we'll will continue that shower and thunderstorm trend. Temperatures will be warming up into the upper 70s, which will continue into your Sunday. And on your Memorial Day, we're seeing not only those chances of showers and thunderstorms continue, but temperatures dipping slightly into the mid to upper 70s. That's your WYMT First Alert forecast. I'm meteorologist Megan Desmal on K94.7.

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3: The jury now has the case in the murder trial against Shannon Gilday. Joe Lincoln is following the story.
4: 27-year-old Shannon Gilday is charged with the murder of Jordan Morgan at her father's Madison County home back in 2022. Jordan was allegedly shot and killed while in bed after Gilday forced his way into the home. Jordan's father, C. Wesley Morgan, was a former Kentucky state representative. Closing arguments were completed Thursday by the prosecution and defense. The entire trial lasted about a week and a half. Attorneys for the defense have argued that Gilday was, quote, absolutely psychotic during the incident that led to Morgan's death. Meanwhile, prosecutors contend that the crime is a cold-blooded murder. I'm Joe Lincoln.
3: A school bus driver in Rockcastle County is facing criminal charges after an alleged assault involving a student. Authorities say 73-year-old Danny Hamm is accused of grabbing a student by the neck during an incident last month. Hamm has been arrested and charged with harassment and fourth-degree assault. Rockcastle County School says it will not comment further while the investigation remains ongoing. Kentucky's Attorney General is sending three felons in Louisville to prison. Freddie Hopkins has more.
5: Kentucky Attorney General Russell Coleman announced three Louisville-convicted felons have been sentenced through the Violent Crime Reduction Team. 43-year-old Sean Kugel received 10 years after pleading guilty to multiple gun and drug charges. 28-year-old Malik Madol was sentenced to 5 years after police found a handgun during a traffic stop. And 24-year-old Rico Smith was sentenced to 5 years for stealing guns from a family member's home. The Attorney General says targeting repeat violent offenders helps keep Louisville families safe. I'm Brady Hopkins.
3: And new numbers show fewer Kentuckians are filing for unemployment. The U.S. Labor Department says first-time claims dropped in the latest reporting week. I'm Scott Hooper.
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11: The WYMT first alert forecast for tonight keeps a shower chance in the forecast with overnight lows in the upper 50s and low 60s. We'll see winds out of the east-northeast around 5 to 10 miles per hour. Storm chances for the day on Friday, some could be strong to severe. Highs will make it into the mid-70s. We'll see winds out of the southeast around 5 to 10. Storm chances continue for your Friday night. Otherwise, we'll see mostly cloudy skies with overnight lows in the low to mid-60s. We'll see winds out of the south around 5 to 10. Storm chances continue for your Saturday with highs in the mid-70s, upper 70s and low 80s for your Sunday, keeping a storm chance in the forecast. Chance of storms for Monday, Memorial Day, with highs in the mid to upper 70s. That's your WYMT First Alert Forecast. I'm meteorologist Eric Dean on K94.7.

can't go back in time, but we can make you feel like you're back in time. 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
8: The WYMT First Alert forecast for tonight keeps a shower chance in the forecast with overnight lows in the upper 50s and low 60s. We'll see winds out of the east-northeast around 5 to 10 miles per hour. Storm chances for the day on Friday, some could be strong to severe. Highs will make it into the mid-70s. We'll see winds out of the southeast around 5 to 10. Storm chances continue for your Friday night. Otherwise, we'll see mostly cloudy skies with overnight lows in the low to mid-60s. We'll see winds out of the south around 5 to 10. Storm chances continue for your Saturday with highs in the mid-70s. Upper 70s and low 80s for your Sunday, keeping a storm chance in the forecast. Chance of storms for Monday, Memorial Day, with highs in the mid to upper 70s. That's your WYMT First Alert forecast. I'm meteorologist Eric Dean on K94.7.

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11: The WYMT First Alert forecast for tonight keeps a shower chance in the forecast with overnight lows in the upper 50s and low 60s. We'll see winds out of the east-northeast around 5 to 10 miles per hour. Storm chances for the day on Friday, some could be strong to severe. Highs will make it into the mid-70s. We'll see winds out of the southeast around 5 to 10. Storm chances continue for your Friday night. Otherwise, we'll see mostly cloudy skies with overnight lows in the low to mid-60s. We'll see winds out of the south around 5 to 10. Storm chances continue for your Saturday with highs in the mid-70s. Upper 70s and low 80s for your Sunday, keeping a storm chance in the forecast. Chance of storms for Monday, Memorial Day, with highs in the mid to upper 70s. That's your WYMT First Alert forecast. I'm meteorologist Eric Dean on K94.7.

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2: 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It's your XYZ ENT Entertainment Report, all brought to you by Eggland's Best. Betty Boop is coming to a feature film.
3: That's right. And Quinta Brunson, the star of Abbott Elementary, mm-hmm. is developing it. She's going to star in it.
2: As Betty.
3: As Betty Boop. Yep. She's going to be the front runner. I actually saw Boop on Broadway.
2: Oh, did you?
3: Yeah. It was actually pretty good. So yeah. I feel like just because the theater version of it has caught so much attention, now it's making it to the big screen. But the cool thing about it is her company, Fifth Chance Productions, is partnering with Mark Fleischer, the grandson of the creator of Betty Boop.
2: Oh, cool.
3: So, you know, it's not like there was some big studio involvement that, you know, got this whole production to go down. She's working with the family to do it right. So yeah. It's going to be very exciting.
2: I did a little research. Betty Boop appeared in over 90 theatrical cartoons between the 1930 and 1939. So, like, back in the olden times, they used to show little cartoons before, like, the main feature.
3: Sure.
2: So she was, like, one of the mainstays for that.
3: That's crazy that that was just in that decade because, you know, once we got to, like, cartoons being regular, 80s, 90s, and beyond, mm-hmm. Betty Boop appeared in pretty much
2: everything
3: you know, outside of just her scope.
2: So originally, like you said, from Fleischer Studios and Paramount Studios. It's worth noting, too, that I'm just going to say, because a lot of people, you see these comment sections, they're like, well, Quinta Brunson is black, and Betty was portrayed as white later on, but Betty Boop was originally African-American.
3: Yes.
2: So for anyone that's trying to pull the Little Mermaid BS, no, we're back to the roots here.
3: Exactly.
2: We're doing it the right way.
3: Do your research.
2: All right, Betty Boop, live action feature film coming soon, being developed by Quinta Brunson and starring Quinta Brunson. Your XYZ ENT Entertainment Report, all brought to you by Eggland's Best.
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11: The WYMT first alert forecast for tonight keeps a shower chance in the forecast with overnight lows in the upper 50s and low 60s. We'll see winds out of the east-northeast around 5 to 10 miles per hour. Storm chances for the day on Friday, some could be strong to severe. Highs will make it into the mid-70s. We'll see winds out of the southeast around 5 to 10. Storm chances continue for your Friday night. Otherwise, we'll see mostly cloudy skies with overnight lows in the low to mid-60s. We'll see winds out of the south around 5 to 10. Storm chances continue for your Saturday with highs in the mid-70s, upper 70s and low 80s for your Sunday, keeping a storm chance in the forecast. Chance of storms for Monday, Memorial Day, with highs in the mid to upper 70s. That's your WYMT First Alert forecast. I'm meteorologist Eric Dean on K94.7.

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1: XYZ with Eric Zachary. 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We play this every single week where Audrey selects three songs that may have come out before she was alive or had consciousness.
2: They're all
1: the same year, right? The whole point is that all three songs came out at the same time or same year. Jordan and I got to figure out what year that is.
3: That's right.
1: Playing for you at home. Audrey, you don't have to hold your computer like that.
2: I'm not
3: going to cheat, Audrey.
2: We're sitting
3: next to each other. I'm not going to cheat.
2: You're going to cheat.
1: All right. Three songs. What year did they come out? It's really you playing at home. Jordan and I are just your unofficial mouthpiece, which you don't want.
3: Right.
1: We don't get it right. But yes. Here we go. Three songs, multiple choice, XYZ throwbacks coming up next.
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12: The WYMT first alert forecast for tonight keeps a shower chance in the forecast with overnight lows in the upper 50s and low 60s. We'll see winds out of the east-northeast around 5 to 10 miles per hour. Storm chances for the day on Friday, some could be strong to severe. Highs will make it into the mid-70s. We'll see winds out of the southeast around 5 to 10. Storm chances continue for your Friday night. Otherwise, we'll see mostly cloudy skies with overnight lows in the low to mid-60s. We'll see winds out of the south around 5 to 10. Storm chances continue for your Saturday with highs in the mid-70s, upper 70s and low 80s for your Sunday, keeping a storm chance in the forecast. Chance of storms for Monday, Memorial Day, with highs in the mid to upper 70s. That's your WYMT First Alert Forecast. I'm meteorologist Eric Dean on K94.7.

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